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4: Hey, Backstage Country. It's Elena. And this week's host is repping the great state of Texas. You know him. You love him. Cody Johnson's here.
5: 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Again, this is not my first rodeo with Elena here. 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
4: Dude, I'm loving all of these stories, so I can't wait to keep going. 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

0: It's Backstage Country. Cody Johnson is your host this week. We're talking all about the new album that just came out on Friday. And Cody, now that you are on the other side of album release, that's a really, I imagine, like liberating place to be. It's finally out there. It's not just yours anymore. It's everybody else's. But also, it could be like a creatively draining place to be. I mean, where are you creatively right now? Is it just focus on the road? Like, let's step away from that for a while. Do you never stop with the creating? Like, where are you at?
1: I've been writing down some ideas for some songs. I really like to get back into writing more, just to kind of keep my chops up.
0: Oh, yeah.
1: Because I have such great opportunities to write with so many great people. Why not, you know?
0: Yeah.
1: But right now, it's just focusing on getting the stuff on stage. You know, you can't just release an album and boom, let's go play it on stage. You got to really work at it. So right, like even today in Soundcheck, we were going over songs, you know, just making sure we're polished up on them and we play them as good as the record or if not better than the record. Because what happens on a record doesn't always work live. You have to tweak a few things, tones, tempos,
0: right?
1: You know, changes, pauses, all kinds of stuff, even little vocal melodic stuff you have to kind of change for the live show. So I think that's where my creativity switches to, and now I'm just kind of looking forward to getting through the tour and, you know, going home for the holidays, just riding out the road.
0: Yeah, I mean, here for you, it's probably like years almost over because you've already got the rest of it completely planned out, I'm sure.
1: Yeah.
0: So that's wild.
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3: Mitchell's only live and local Color Radar weather. Taking a look at your overnight forecast. You got a chance of showers through the overnight with some scattered thunderstorms as well. Temperatures floating around 70 to 71 degrees and winds around 10 miles an hour. For your Friday, you have a chance of showers and thunderstorms before 2, then a chance of showers and thunderstorms after 4. Mostly sunny with a high near 89. East-southeast winds up to 10, becoming west in the morning. Chance of precipitation just 30%. Saturday, partly sunny, high near 86 with north-northwest winds 5 to 10. And Sunday, sunny, high near 89.
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Hey, it's Cody Johnson. 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

This is Cody Johnson, your host this week on Backstage Country. I'm featuring cuts from my just-released Banks of the Trinity album. Here soon, I'm going to give you the story behind the cut I have.

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1: I'm Elena. We got Cody Johnson hosting this week. His new album, Banks of the Trinity, is finally here. And we

0: get to talk about it. And Cody, I love digging into these tracks with you. And there was no way I was going to sit with you and not talk about I Have. Like, this song, it is so raw, like dealing with doubt, anxiety, mental health, and the passion and grit in your vocals. Just like, oh my God, it gives me the chills every time. And I also really love that it like doesn't have a resolution. I think that makes it even more impactful. So I would just love to hear more about the life of this song, where you got it, and just how you connect with it.
1: You know, this is one of those songs that I recorded with like no intention. It wasn't like, previously we had talked about Horseback. When I heard Horseback, I immediately thought, man, I've heard for years radio begging me to send a tempo true Cody Johnson song. And so I was like, well, that's Horseback. Whether this song ever makes it to radio, whether I have streams well, whether it's trending, none of that really mattered to me. I think that this song could have a life of its own sitting just by itself on this record, because it is so relatable to a lot of the things that we all go through. You do have doubt. You do make mistakes. And it's like, you know, I read an article today on the plane coming up here about, it says, we as consumers sometimes forget that celebrities are humans. And I'm like, yes, like how hard do we have to preach that? Just because you see me on TV does not give me a Superman cape. It's one of those things that, you know, just entertainer of the year. Well, that doesn't change anything. I still have doubt. I still make mistakes. You know, I'm a human being, and that's important for people to see. And I want them to hear that, because it's relatable. Like, look, we're all going down the same road. We're all going down the same path.
0: Mm-hmm. I imagine, Cody, I don't even really have to imagine, because I know this is going to be the case, that this is going to be a song that does take on a life of its own, and that helps a lot of people to not feel alone and to be able to relate in different ways. And I know that also means that a lot of people are probably going to come up to you and talk to you about this song. Do you welcome those kinds of conversations from your fans?
1: I mean, yeah, they're difficult to have sometimes, but I think that's just part of the job. When you release a song like that, obviously it's gonna come up. So, you know, I try my best to just be gracious with people and hear their stories and try to my best to relate to them and, you know, give them words of encouragement.
0: Yeah. I mean, we're all just doing life together, I guess, figuring things out as we go. All just human here. And this is a great example of that. Will you introduce this song, please, Cody?
1: Yeah, absolutely. This is I Have on Backstage Country.

0: Hey, y'all, this is Cody Johnson, your co-host of Backstage Country this week. We've got more coming up next.
1: Hey, John, why so glum?
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3: Mitchell's only live and local Color Radar weather. Taking a look at your overnight forecast. You got a chance of showers through the overnight with some scattered thunderstorms as well. Temperatures floating around 70 to 71 degrees and winds around 10 miles an hour. For your Friday, you have a chance of showers and thunderstorms before 2, then a chance of showers and thunderstorms after 4. Mostly sunny with a high near 89. East-southeast winds up to 10, becoming west in the morning. Chance of precipitation just 30%. Saturday, partly sunny, high near 86 with north-northwest winds 5 to 10. And Sunday, sunny, high near 89.
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0: It's Backstage Country. We've got Cody Johnson hosting this week. We're celebrating the release of his new album, Banks of the Trinity. And Cody, Motel Miss You was one of my favorites. It's just, it has this like, I don't know, Bob Wills, Western Swing vibes to it. And I really love that you brought that to the forefront and are bringing that back into the mainstream. Does that feel really good as a Texan to bring that sound to the masses right now in 2026?
1: Oh, yeah. And it was, you know, like right now I'm reading a book on Merle Haggard, and he talks so much about Bob Wills and the Texas Playboys. And, you know, that was what my grandfather listened to a long time growing up. And so, yeah, those sounds. And it almost it was like a little Johnny Cash-ish thing to it, you know?
0: Totally.
1: It was very, very throwback for sure.
0: Yeah, I mean, that it's just, it's so much fun. And like I said, like, you have everything on this record. Like, you have the fun, you have the serious, you have the really reflective songs and everything. Was that kind of the intention when you were looking at all these? Like, you wanted to have each of those emotions represented? Or did it just happen that way?
1: Yeah, and the sounds, too. You know, like, there is a little blues, Motown, a little bit of bluegrass. There's a little bit of rock. There's a little bit of old school country. There's right down the middle country. There's a lot of different, like you said, a lot of different emotions too. Just for me, I wanted you to be able to hear me sing all these different types of facets of my voice, my song choices, the production, but for it to still have that main vein of Cody Johnson.

0: Johnson.
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0: It's Backstage Country. I'm Elena. Cody Johnson is your host this week. We're catching up on all the things. And Cody, there are a lot of aspiring country artists that listen to this show all over the country. And, you know, obviously everyone wants to know the secret to everything. So hearing that is incredible and your path on that. But what is like your biggest piece of advice? You know, I hear a lot, stay in the van, don't do the tour bus until, you know, very long. What do you think is like the first key piece of advice that people need to know that they might not hear? They might only hear in like a classroom or something outside of that.
1: Well, one of the things I always did was treat the van as a band member. So if you get a 4-piece van, you're a 5-piece band. So if you're making $100 per man, it's 500, it's not 400. That way you've always got gas money. Cause that he is a band member. That van is just as important as the guitar player. And we did hold out, to your point, we did hold out for a long time, probably too long, before we went to a tour bus. I see people running down the road with 16 buses and, you know, 30 semi trucks and trailers and all this stuff. And I'm going, I want to know what their deal structure is.

0: Because that, I, as a business owner, all I do is see dollar signs just flying out the window.
1: Oh, I bet.
0: And I'm like, and I don't know how this is sustainable.
1: Yeah.
0: But we're up to six buses and six semis at this point, but we still run a skeleton crew. You know, it, mm-hmm. you find those people that want to work hard and appreciate their job. One thing I do, I've done since the very beginning, is always bonus my guys out. No matter where they're at on the totem pole, every year they're getting bonuses, and whatever industry standard is, they're getting paid above industry standard. That allows you not only with your employees to be appreciated as a boss, but also have the ability to, when someone is screwing up, you can lay the hammer down and say, this is not what is expected of you. You're going to adhere to this level of performance, this moral standard, and you have the ability to do so, because on the backside of that token, you're treating them so well. It's like, look, you're already getting treated well.
1: Mm-hmm.
0: This is what I expect from you. I'm putting out this, so you need to put out this. Another thing is, like, if you don't know who you are, then listen to people. Maybe not take the first piece of advice and say, okay, they said I need to dress like this, so that's what I'm going to do to make it. Listen to the advice that really works for you, where you feel comfortable mentally and physically, to where going, that's a great piece of advice, I'm going to run with that. If you know who you are, be willing to starve for it, because you may have to, because I did.
1: I need a Cody Johnson TED Talk like yesterday, so maybe you can work on that, Cody.
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5: Mitchell's only live and local Color Radar weather. Taking a look at your overnight forecast. You got a chance of showers through the overnight with some scattered thunderstorms as well. Temperatures floating around 70 to 71 degrees and winds around 10 miles an hour. For your Friday, you have a chance of showers and thunderstorms before 2, then a chance of showers and thunderstorms after 4. Mostly sunny with a high near 89, east-southeast winds up to 10, becoming west in the morning, chance of precipitation just 30%. Saturday, partly sunny, high near 86, with north-northwest winds 5 to 10, and Sunday, sunny, high near 89.
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4: 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It's Elena, and we have got Cody Johnson hosting with me this week.
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1: I would probably go the route that I did with Carrie and have him, do a little video for my video wall.
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0: It's Backstage Country. We've got Cody Johnson hosting this week. We're celebrating the release of his new album, Banks of the Trinity. And Cody, having done collaborations as a radio single, also, you know, you had Luke Combs on here. And I know that, like, it's got to be logistically all over the place and everything, especially if there's different labels involved. But having done it before, does it make you hesitant to do it again? Or is it like, no, this is worth it to do stuff like this?
1: You know, it is worth it, and I hope that Luke decides to do it. And honestly, I would probably go the route that I did with Carrie and have him, do a little video for my video wall to be able to play it live. Because the thing is, like, if it's not done that way, I really can't play it live either because it's
0: not authentic. To Luke. Yeah. Mm-hmm. Yeah. Well, I hope that we do get to at least see that video because I'm sure that would be a lot of fun. And also, you guys would just have fun, so I want it for you guys.
1: Yeah, me too.
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7: Mitchell's only live and local color radar weather. Taking a look at your overnight forecast, you got a chance of showers through the overnight with some scattered thunderstorms as well. Temperatures floating around 70 to 71 degrees and winds around 10 miles an hour. For your Friday, you have a chance of showers and thunderstorms before 2, then a chance of showers and thunderstorms after 4. Mostly sunny with a high near 89, east-southeast winds up to 10, becoming west in the morning, chance of precipitation just 30%. Saturday, partly sunny, high near 86 with north-northwest winds 5 to 10. And Sunday, sunny, high near 89.
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Hey, it's Cody Johnson. Stick around because we're going to share some new music that you're going to love. The Backstage Breakout single is coming your way in just a few on Backstage Country.

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0: It's Backstage Country. Cody Johnson is your host this week. We're talking all about the new album that just came out on Friday. And Cody, now we have the new album, and we've been talking a lot about just, you know, this new era for you and everything. And I noticed something else new, and I think that this is legit, but it seems really new. Chasing Legends with Cody Johnson on YouTube. That is you, right?
1: Yeah, that's not AI. That's me.
0: Okay, because it was like all the videos were 8 days old when I was looking, and I was like, wait, is this real, or am I just like coming up on something?
1: No, we had it on my YouTube channel, and we decided to make its own channel, so everything got moved over, so it all looked like it all happened at one time. But.
0: Right, because I was like, I think I've seen this video of the Ram, but I was okay, so I'm glad to hear that's you. So are you going to be putting a lot on there? Like, is this Alaska adventure going to be featured on there?
1: Yeah, we've been documenting just about every hunting adventure that I go on. Not only the hunting aspect of it, but the different, you know, places I get to go, the wildlife that I get to see, and the people I get to meet. It's really special to me because I've not called an outfitter and booked a hunt. It's all been from, I met Patrick Smith, who took me and my wife hunting in New Mexico for her elk. That was her dream, is to go harvest a big old elk. And she grew up eating elk meat. And so she was like, we need to stock the freezer because this is so nostalgic for me. And I meet Mark Mounder, who works at Covered S. And I went to Covered S and met Chet and then Ty Jenkins. And then so that I went elk hunting at Ty Jenkins' place. And then I met Randy Smith, who took me to his friend's place, his college roommate's dad in Alaska. So it's just been just kind of happening. I'm not going out and paying a ton of money for somebody to set me up with a hunt. It's just been real people that really spend their lives outdoors. It's been so fun and interesting to get to know all of them.
0: Yeah. So do you have a lot of plans for more this year? Like once you wrap up in November, like are you outdoors? Are you going to get content? Are you doing all of that?
1: Yeah, I'm going back to the Covered S in Snyder, Texas for Nubian Ibex. And then in August, I will go up to British Columbia with Nathan Olmstead to go stone sheep hunting. And then in September, between my Tacoma, Washington show and my Alberta show, I will go back to Wyoming for another archery elk hunt. And we've already been talking about different hunts for next year to just kind of keep the content coming in and, you know, really help educate people. I released the pictures of that grizzly bear, and I caught so much flack from people on the internet. People were just, I mean, I had death threats over it, and it's ridiculous because what I want people to understand is I harvest these animals for a lot of reasons. Number one being the meat. If you get a trophy, cool, you get a trophy. But a grizzly bear in Alaska consumes between 120 and 150 moose calves and caribou calves a year. Well, their populations are going down. So you have to be able to go in there and pick the right old boar. You don't want to kill a sow. Another thing is a sow, if she comes up to food where a boar is, he'll kill her cubs to get her to go away. So in a roundabout way, the entire hunt was about conservation. And it just blew my mind to see people just really just dog me so bad for killing a grizzly bear, but then go to Chick-fil-A and make their order. And it's like, you know.
0: Exactly. This is what my husband preaches as well. And he has a YouTube channel too, but that's all about conservation. And so he was telling me about literally what you were just saying. And I'm like, more people need to hear this. So I'm so glad that you are having this channel and a different platform, another platform to be able to educate people because this is something really special that you're doing. And I really love that you're opening up this side of you to everybody. And I can't wait to see what else you got on there. And congrats on an amazing once in a lifetime hunt there in Alaska.
1: Oh, it was amazing.
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1: Mitchell's only live and local Color Radar weather. Taking a look at your overnight forecast. You got a chance of showers through the overnight with some scattered thunderstorms as well. Temperatures floating around 70 to 71 degrees and winds around 10 miles an hour. For your Friday, you have a chance of showers and thunderstorms before 2, then a chance of showers and thunderstorms after 4. Mostly sunny with a high near 89. East-southeast winds up to 10, becoming west in the morning. Chance of precipitation just 30%. Saturday, partly sunny, high near 86 with north-northwest winds 5 to 10. And Sunday, sunny, high near 89.
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2: Hang on tight, y'all, because we're about to take you on a wild ride this hour on Backstage Country. I'm this week's host, Cody Johnson, and we're featuring cuts from my new album, Banks of the Trinity, all week long.
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2: 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Take my hand.

0: It's Backstage Country. We've got Cody Johnson hosting this week. We're celebrating the release of his new album, Banks of the Trinity. And Cody, you said something that is really pretty cool to me. I mean, the fact that you don't really want to know who the writers are when you're listening to these songs, but the way that you tapped into the talent that is the Nashville songwriting community and beyond, just the songwriting community, I can only imagine how many songs you had available to you. So, like, what was your process of how many songs you'd listen to in a day, or like what you were looking for? I mean, what was the process of going through these songs? Because it could have been an infinite amount of songs.
1: Yeah, no, I've got a really great team that I trust. Chris Lacey at Warner Music, she goes through a pile, and Scott Gunner goes through a pile, and Trent Willman goes through a pile. And I receive songs myself that I bring, some of them my own songs that I've written, and we put them on the pile and just start, you know, over time, listening to sometimes 20, 30 of them at a time. And you dwindle them down, and then you make the pile bigger, and you dwindle it down again, and you see, you know, which songs are really fighting for the surface. You know, and unfortunately, the best song wins. And, you know, I had like five of my own songs in this pile that didn't make the record because, you know, apples to apples, they just weren't as good as this other song. So when it comes to my record choices, I'm very strict, and nobody's safe, including myself.
0: Wow. Well, that's a really intense process. Like, 20 songs in a day is a lot to digest and to really be able to truly listen. That's a lot of energy to put into that. So on those days when you were listening to 20, maybe even more in a day, what was life like after that? Like, could you not consume music? Could you not, like, did you have to step away from everything? What were those days like?
1: Yeah, it's just like, it's no different than sitting in front of a computer all day. It's just very draining. Like, you feel so emotionally drained because you're trying to give each song its chance. And then sometimes you'll like a song. And here's a rule we have, is you either love it or hate it. Now, that's no disrespect to any songwriter, including myself. It's not that it's a bad song. It's just once you start putting a body of work together, it's got to be able to flow in that body of work. That's why Traveling Soldier didn't make this record. It was by itself because it just kind of stuck out to me on this record. So we decided to do it, let it have its own thing. And so a lot of times you'll have a song that you think you love, and a month goes by and you look in your Dropbox and you realize, I haven't listened to that song in a month. And if I'm skipping it, you're skipping it. So it is what it is.
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degrees and winds around 10 miles an hour. For your Friday, you have a chance of showers and thunderstorms before 2, then a chance of showers and thunderstorms after 4. Mostly sunny with a high near 89. East-southeast winds up to 10, becoming west in the morning. Chance of precipitation just 30%. Saturday, partly sunny, high near 86 with north-northwest winds 5 to 10. And Sunday, sunny, high near 89.

Hey, it's Cody Johnson. Stick around because we're going to share some new music that you're going to love. The Backstage Breakout single is coming your way in just a few on Backstage Country.

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3: He's a ranch hand in a pinch, man. Hotter than the red on the cattle brand. 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

0: Want my horseback.
1: It's Backstage Country. Cody Johnson is your host this week. We're talking all about the new album that just came out on Friday. And Cody, when you are rehearsing these new songs that you're going to be adding into the set list, which I can't wait to see which ones you do, but are any of them proving to be really vocally challenging or more vocally challenging than you thought they might be when you're performing them live?
2: No, not a, we don't necessarily play these songs in the same key as the album. Like the regular listener wouldn't probably notice that, but if something's too high and I scream it one time in the studio, we can drop that a half step and it's easier each night. Nice. You know, nobody really notices that stuff.
1: Yeah.
2: And it's weird though, you think if you have 16 songs, you think you know this one's gonna be the one that really grabs them live. And sometimes that's just not the case. So it's interesting for me to watch the songs kind of speak for themselves over time.
1: So is it kind of like a living, breathing thing? Like it can change based on how the audience is reacting, your set list?
2: Yeah, I mean, we've had songs over the years that have streamed like crazy.
1: Yeah.
2: But when you play them live, it's crickets. And so it's like, what do you do there, you know? And you have songs that don't stream very well. And then you play them live and it just has its own place in the set. So I just try to stay out of the way and let the songs speak for themselves.
1: Oh, yeah. Well, which one are you most excited to perform live, though? Like, what have you been itching to do?
2: I've been itching to play Horseback just because it's a fun talking thing, big old huge chorus, and I just have a feeling that at some point I'm going to get to hear that crowd. I just want my horse.
1: Yeah. Yes. I'm ready for that moment, too. So I got to check this out live. There's plenty of opportunities to do that this summer and through the rest of the year. I mean, you're going to be out touring and doing a lot of shows and letting everybody hear these songs live. But how are you feeling here, like halfway through the year with the craziness that you've already had in 2026?
2: I mean, at this point, just ride the wave out. You know, we got a great family vacation plan this year, this summer. And, you know, I don't really look at my year. What's weird is I don't look at my year through months. I look at it through shows. So once we get through with our overseas tour in the UK at the 1st of November, I'm pretty much done till next February. So when I get to that point, I can breathe.
1: Yeah. Does it feel like you're holding your breath until then?
2: Pretty much. I mean, it's constantly being on, constantly having to make sure you're living up to the title, you know, kind of thing. And it is a lot of work. People think it's kind of easy, but it can definitely be a grind. But the best part is, like, even when it is a grind, you get to go out there on stage and see those people.
1: Yeah.
2: And man, it breathes life into you.
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1: Mitchell's only live and local Color Radar weather. Taking a look at your overnight forecast. You got a chance of showers through the overnight with some scattered thunderstorms as well. Temperatures floating around 70 to 71 degrees and winds around 10 miles an hour. For your Friday, you have a chance of showers and thunderstorms before 2, then a chance of showers and thunderstorms after 4. Mostly sunny with a high near 89. East-southeast winds up to 10, becoming west in the morning. Chance of precipitation just 30%. Saturday, partly sunny, high near 86 with north-northwest winds 5 to 10. And Sunday, sunny, high near 89.
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0: That was so much fun. We are already wrapping up this Thursday edition of Backstage Country. I'm Elena, along with this week's host, Cody Johnson.
1: Thanks, Elena. I'm having a blast getting to hang out and share these stories. Every song, every album, there's so much that goes into it. And to be able to tell the stories of Banks of the Trinity means a lot.
0: I know, and I still have so much I want to get into. So do you think you got one more day in you?
1: Oh, yeah, you know it, always. In the meantime, we'll see you guys back here tomorrow on Backstage Country.
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4: 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It's Elena. And this week's host is repping the great state of Texas. You know him. You love him. Cody Johnson's here.
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1: 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Cody Johnson is your host this week. We're talking all about the new album that just came out on Friday. And Cody, now that you are on the other side of album release, that's a really, I imagine, like liberating place to be. It's finally out there. It's not just yours anymore. It's everybody else's. But also, it could be like a creatively draining place to be. I mean, where are you creatively right now? Is it just focus on the road? Like, let's step away from that for a while. Do you never stop with the creating? Like, where are you at?
2: I've been writing down some ideas for some songs. I really like to get back into writing more, just to kind of keep my chops up.
1: Oh, yeah.
2: Because I have such great opportunities to write with so many great people. Why not, you know?
1: Yeah.
2: But right now, it's just focusing on getting the stuff on stage. You know, you can't just release an album and boom, let's go play it on stage. You got to really work at it. So, right, like even today in Soundcheck, we were going over songs, you know, just making sure we're polished up on them and we play them as good as the record or if not better than the record. Because what happens on a record doesn't always work live. You have to tweak a few things, tones, tempos,
1: right?
2: You know, changes, pauses, all kinds of stuff, even little vocal melodic stuff you have to kind of change for the live show. So I think that's where my creativity switches to, and now I'm just kind of looking forward to getting through the tour and, you know, going home for the holidays, just riding out the road.
1: Yeah, I mean, here for you, it's probably like years almost over because you've already got the rest of it completely planned out, I'm sure.
2: Yeah.
1: So that's wild.
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1: It's only live and local Color Radar weather. Take a look at your overnight forecast. You got a chance of showers through the overnight with some scattered thunderstorms as well. Temperatures floating around 70 to 71 degrees and winds around 10 miles an hour. For your Friday, you have a chance of showers and thunderstorms before 2, then a chance of showers and thunderstorms after 4. Mostly sunny with a high near 89. East-southeast winds up to 10, becoming west in the morning. Chance of precipitation just 30%. Saturday, partly sunny, high near 86 with north-northwest winds 5 to 10. And Sunday, sunny, high near 89.
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Hey, it's Cody Johnson. 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

This is Cody Johnson, your host this week on Backstage Country. I'm featuring cuts from my just-released Banks of the Trinity album. Here soon, I'm going to give you the story behind the cut I have.

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1: I'm Elena. We got Cody Johnson hosting this week. His new album, Banks of the Trinity, is finally here, and we get to talk about it. And Cody, I love digging into these tracks with you, and there was no way I was going to sit with you and not talk about I Have. Like, this song, it is so raw, like dealing with doubt, anxiety, mental health, and the passion and grit in your vocals, just like, oh my God, it gives me the chills every time. And I also really love that it, like, doesn't have a resolution. I think that makes it even more impactful. So I would just love to hear more about the life of this song, where you got it, and just how you connect with it.
2: You know, this is one of those songs that I recorded with like no intention. It wasn't like, you know, previously we had talked about Horseback. When I heard Horseback, I immediately thought, man, I've heard for years radio begging me to send a tempo true Cody Johnson song. And so I was like, well, that's Horseback. Whether this song ever makes it to radio, whether I have streams well, whether it's trending, none of that really mattered to me. I think that this song could have a life of its own sitting just by itself on this record, because it is so relatable to a lot of the things that we all go through. You do have doubt. You do make mistakes. And it's like, you know, I read an article today on the plane coming up here about, it says, we as consumers sometimes forget that celebrities are humans. And I'm like, yes, like how hard do we have to preach that? Just because you see me on TV does not give me a Superman cape. It's one of those things that, you know, just entertainer of the year. Well, that doesn't change anything. I still have doubt. I still make mistakes. You know, I'm a human being, and that's important for people to see. And I want them to hear that, because it's relatable. Like, look, we're all going down the same road. We're all going down the same path.
1: Mm-hmm. I imagine, Cody, I don't even really have to imagine, because I know this is going to be the case, that this is going to be a song that does take on a life of its own, and that helps a lot of people to not feel alone and to be able to relate in different ways. And I know that also means that a lot of people are probably going to come up to you and talk to you about this song. But do you welcome those kinds of conversations from your fans?
2: I mean, yeah, they're difficult to have sometimes, but I think that's just part of the job. When you release a song like that, obviously it's gonna come up. So, you know, I try my best to just be gracious with people and hear their stories and try to my best to relate to them and, you know, give them words of encouragement.
1: Yeah. I mean, we're all just doing life together, I guess, figuring things out as we go. All just human here. And this is a great example of that. Will you introduce this song, please, Cody?
2: Yeah, absolutely. This is I Have on Backstage Country.

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2: Mitchell's only live and local Color Radar weather. Take a look at your overnight forecast. You got a chance of showers through the overnight with some scattered thunderstorms as well. Temperatures floating around 70 to 71 degrees and winds around 10 miles an hour. For your Friday, you have a chance of showers and thunderstorms before 2, then a chance of showers and thunderstorms after 4. Mostly sunny with a high near 89. East-southeast winds up to 10, becoming west in the morning. Chance of precipitation just 30%. Saturday, partly sunny, high near 86 with north-northwest winds 5 to 10. And Sunday, sunny, high near 89.
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1: All right, folks, let's get started. 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
2: Mitchell's.

degrees and winds around 10 miles an hour. For your Friday, you have a chance of showers and thunderstorms before 2, then a chance of showers and thunderstorms after 4. Mostly sunny with a high near 89. East-southeast winds up to 10, becoming west in the morning. Chance of precipitation just 30%. Saturday, partly sunny, high near 86 with north-northwest winds 5 to 10. And Sunday, sunny, high near 89.

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1: Mitchell's only live and local Color Radar weather. Taking a look at your overnight forecast, you got a chance of showers through the overnight with some scattered thunderstorms as well. Temperatures floating around 70 to 71 degrees and winds around 10 miles an hour. For your Friday, you have a chance of showers and thunderstorms before 2, then a chance of showers and thunderstorms after 4. Mostly sunny with a high near 89, east-southeast winds up to 10, becoming west in the morning, chance of precipitation just 30%. Saturday, partly sunny, high near 86 with north-northwest winds 5 to 10. And Sunday, sunny, high near 89.

0: 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The field is rocky, overgrown, and has low yield, but sure, they're the best in them.
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0: Kick off the celebration Thursday and Friday night at 7 with the excitement of the SDRA Rodeo. Then on Friday, tee it up in the red, white, and blue four-person golf scramble.
1: On the 4th,
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5: Mostly sunny with a high near 89. East-southeast winds up to 10, becoming west in the morning. Chance of precipitation just 30%. Saturday, partly sunny, high near 86 with north-northwest winds 5 to 10. And Sunday, sunny, high near 89.

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1: Mitchell's Only Live and Local Color Radar weather. Take a look at your overnight forecast. You got a chance of showers through the overnight with some scattered thunderstorms as well. Temperatures floating around 70 to 71 degrees and winds around 10 miles an hour. For your Friday, you have a chance of showers and thunderstorms before 2, then a chance of showers and thunderstorms after 4. Mostly sunny with a high near 89. East-southeast winds up to 10, becoming west in the morning. Chance of precipitation just 30%. Saturday, partly sunny, high near 86 with north-northwest winds 5 to 10. And Sunday, sunny, high near 89.

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2: Mitchell's only live and local Color Radar weather. Taking a look at your overnight forecast. You got a chance of showers through the overnight with some scattered thunderstorms as well. Temperatures floating around 70 to 71 degrees and winds around 10 miles an hour. For your Friday, you have a chance of showers and thunderstorms before 2, then a chance of showers and thunderstorms after 4. Mostly sunny with a high near 89. East-southeast winds up to 10, becoming west in the morning. Chance of precipitation just 30%. Saturday, partly sunny, high near 86 with north-northwest winds 5 to 10. And Sunday, sunny, high near 89.

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It was only live and local Color Radar weather. Taking a look at your overnight forecast, you got a chance of showers through the overnight with some scattered thunderstorms as well. Temperatures floating around 70 to 71 degrees and winds around 10 miles an hour. For your Friday, you have a chance of showers and thunderstorms before 2, then a chance of showers and thunderstorms after 4. Mostly sunny with a high near 89. East-southeast winds up to 10, becoming west in the morning. Chance of precipitation just 30%. Saturday, partly sunny, high near 86 with north-northwest winds 5 to 10. And Sunday, sunny, high near 89.

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Mitchell's only live and local color radar weather. Taking a look at your overnight forecast. You got a chance of showers through the overnight with some scattered thunderstorms as well. Temperatures floating around 70 to 71 degrees and winds around 10 miles an hour. For your Friday, you have a chance of showers and thunderstorms before 2, then a chance of showers and thunderstorms after 4. Mostly sunny with a high near 89. East-southeast winds up to 10, becoming west in the morning. Chance of precipitation just 30%. Saturday, partly sunny, high near 86 with north-northwest winds 5 to 10. And Sunday, sunny, high near 89.

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1: Mitchell's only live and local Color Radar weather. Taking a look at your overnight forecast. You got a chance of showers through the overnight with some scattered thunderstorms as well. Temperatures floating around 70 to 71 degrees and winds around 10 miles an hour. For your Friday, you have a chance of showers and thunderstorms before 2, then a chance of showers and thunderstorms after 4. Mostly sunny with a high near 89. East-southeast winds up to 10, becoming west in the morning. Chance of precipitation just 30%. Saturday, partly sunny, high near 86 with north-northwest winds 5 to 10. And Sunday, sunny, high near 89.

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6: Mitchell's only live and local Color Radar weather. Taking a look at your overnight forecast, you got a chance of showers through the overnight with some scattered thunderstorms as well. Temperatures floating around 70 to 71 degrees and winds around 10 miles an hour. For your Friday, you have a chance of showers and thunderstorms before 2, then a chance of showers and thunderstorms after 4. Mostly sunny with a high near 89, east-southeast winds up to 10, becoming west in the morning, chance of precipitation just 30%. Saturday, partly sunny, high near 86 with north-northwest winds 5 to 10, and Sunday, sunny, high near 89.

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2: Mitchell's only live and local color radar weather. Taking a look at your overnight forecast, you got a chance of showers through the overnight with some scattered thunderstorms as well. Temperatures floating around 70 to 71 degrees and winds around 10 miles an hour. For your Friday, you have a chance of showers and thunderstorms before 2, then a chance of showers and thunderstorms after 4. Mostly sunny with a high near 89. East-southeast winds up to 10, becoming west in the morning. Chance of precipitation just 30%. Saturday, partly sunny, high near 86 with north-northwest winds 5 to 10. And Sunday, sunny, high near 89.

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6: Mitchell's only live and local Color Radar weather. Taking a look at your overnight forecast. You got a chance of showers through the overnight with some scattered thunderstorms as well. Temperatures floating around 70 to 71 degrees and winds around 10 miles an hour. For your Friday, you have a chance of showers and thunderstorms before 2, then a chance of showers and thunderstorms after 4. Mostly sunny with a high near 89. East-southeast winds up to 10, becoming west in the morning. Chance of precipitation just 30%. Saturday, partly sunny, high near 86 with north-northwest winds 5 to 10. And Sunday, sunny, high near 89.

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1 degrees and winds around 10 miles an hour. For your Friday, you have a chance of showers and thunderstorms before 2, then a chance of showers and thunderstorms after 4. Mostly sunny with a high near 89. East-southeast winds up to 10, becoming west in the morning. Chance of precipitation just 30%. Saturday, partly sunny, high near 86 with north-northwest winds 5 to 10. And Sunday, sunny, high near 89.

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2: From the Mitchell Now News Desk, I'm Morgan McCarthy. We begin in the courts where a Bonham County jury has convicted Mike DeVries State Prison inmate Keith Hawk on two felony drug charges that stem from an investigation in November of 2025. According to the South Dakota Attorney General's office, Hawk was found guilty of possessing a prohibited substance as an inmate and unauthorized possession of a controlled substance after investigators discovered K2 inside the prison. Sentencing is set for August 21st. Well, Governor Larry Roden is declaring a state of emergency following severe storms that tore through parts of the state. The declaration will do a couple of things. It will speed up debris removal and allow the state to deploy resources to help communities recover. As of now, state officials say a little too early to know whether the damage will eventually qualify for that larger federal disaster assistance. Meanwhile, South Dakota Attorney General Marty Jackley is praising a recent U.S. Supreme Court decision. It allows states to enforce laws limiting girls and women's school sports teams to students based on their sex assigned at birth. Jackley says the ruling protects female athletes and affirms South Dakota's law. And state officials are expecting more than 200,000 travelers for the 4th of July. You may be planning your own celebrations for Independence Day tomorrow, and the July migration is already underway. Travelers making their way to familiar and popular areas around us, Custer State Park, the Corn Palace, of course, here, then the Badlands and Mount Rushmore. Huron, South Dakota is actually hosting an international RV convention that starts tomorrow and then runs through the 11th of July. If you are visiting our area, welcome. We're happy to see you here. And that's the latest from the MitchellNow.com News Center.
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5: ABC News, I'm Sherry Preston. As we head into the 4th of July holiday weekend, more than 180 million Americans are sweating it out under extreme heat warnings and advisories. ABC's Karen Waugh is in Washington.
6: Despite the scorching temperatures, authorities are bracing for record holiday crowds, and security is tight. In Washington, the FBI deploying anti-drone technology, and for the first time ever, a three-mile swath of the Potomac River will be shut down to private boats all day.
5: A powerful general who leads Iran's paramilitary Revolutionary Guard emerging publicly for the first time in months as Tehran prepares for the days-long funeral for the late Supreme Leader Ayatollah Ali Khamenei. A former Olympian has been indicted on a federal charge of what President Trump has said was vandalism of the Lincoln Memorial Reflecting Pool. The U.S. District Attorney Jeanine Pirro says canoeist David Hearn ripped up recently installed ceiling in the pool and acted belligerently to an employee who told him to stop. This is ABC News.
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Only live in local color radar weather here on KMIT at the top of your 6 a.m. hour. Got a 30% chance of showers and thunderstorms, mainly after 5 o'clock today. Partly sunny with a high near 88. Southeast winds up to 15, gusts as high as 20. For tonight, showers and thunderstorms likely before 4 a.m. Then a chance of showers, mostly cloudy, low around 65. East winds 5 to 10 and becoming west after midnight. Chance precipitation 60%. For Saturday, 10% chance of showers before 7 a.m., mostly cloudy, then gradually becoming sunny with a high near 86. East winds 5 to 10, becoming west in the morning. For weather information 24 hours a day, go to the Central Electric Weather page at KMIT.com, or you can check out MitchellNow.com. Right now in Mitchell, you're looking at about 69 degrees out there with some showers in the area and 19-mile-an-hour winds out of the south. Let's take a look at that radar really quick. We got some moderate rainfall out there in our nearby counties in our listing area. In Sanborn and Girald and Aurora got some moderate rainfall out there. So everything just looking a little green right now on our radar, looking like it's heading in the east direction. So it could come through Mitchell and Davison County here pretty soon. But there's also a little bit of an angle going northwest towards Carthage and maybe getting into the edges of Minor County. Looks like it will be doing that. And it's got some up there in Beetle near Huron as well. So continue to keep you posted. I know it was a hectic night last night with Mike and with Chris in here for a time. So hope everybody was safe from all the scenarios last night and that you continue to stay safe today. We'll continue to keep you updated as much as we can. We'll get things started in the morning here today on the Car Quest Morning Show. Montgomery Gentry up with My Town.

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0: Lauren Elena, all my exes right here on 105.9 KMIT. If you can't tell, it's your man Uncle Drew in here filling in for Mike on your CarQuest morning show. And don't forget that you can shop at CarQuest on North Main Street in Mitchell. Now, that's right, right here in town is where you can get your shopping in. Why? Because there's no other parts store in Mitchell that's owned and operated by a person who lives and works here. And who doesn't love that? If it's not red, white, and blue, it's not for you. Make sure you're shopping over at CarQuest. We appreciate you hanging out with us bright and early here this morning. Hope you guys have a good holiday weekend and that the storms hold themselves off. As we keep moving on through, we got music around the corner from Scotty McCreery and more.
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0: 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Then on Friday, tee it up in the red, white, and blue four-person golf scramble.
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2: Mitchell's only live and local color radar weather here on KMIT. 30% chance of showers and thunderstorms, mainly after 5 p.m. Partly sunny with a high near 88. Southeast winds up to 15, becoming north-northeast in the afternoon. Winds can gust as high as 20. Tonight's showers and thunderstorms are likely before 4 a.m. Then a chance of showers, mostly cloudy with the low around 65. East winds 5 to 10, becoming west after midnight. Chance of precipitation at 60%. And Saturday, a 10% chance of showers before 7 a.m., mostly cloudy, then gradually becoming sunny with a high near 86. East winds 5 to 10, becoming west in the morning. For weather information 24 hours a day, visit the Central Electric Weather page at KMIT.com, or you can check out MitchellNow.com. Right now, outside in Mitchell, looking at about 69 degrees out there. Showers in the vicinity with 10-mile-an-hour winds out of the south. Yeah, it looks like the little northern side of Mitchell here in Davison County going to be getting a little bit of moderate rainfall. Still got the same counties, Sanborn, Girard. Also got Aurora and Brule experiencing that as we speak. And a little bit of Minor and Beetle counties over there by Huron. So just moderate rainfall for the time being. If anything were to advance or become severe, we will surely let you know and keep you posted.

0: Megan Maroney with Beautiful Things right here on KMIT. Nearly done with this 6 o'clock hour, starting off your day. And before we get on done through this hour, we, of course, have some markets from the end of the day yesterday. We have some grain bits as well. And a reminder to tune in to our sister station, Pure Oldies 103.5, for tomorrow night for Fireworks at the Lake. 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
2: This is Andrew Streff with the Farmers Trading Company Market Recap for Thursday, July the 2nd. Looking at all the ag markets in general, it was more or less a downward trending day on Thursday. We do have that three-day weekend in front of us with no markets trading on Friday, July the 3rd, because of the Independence Day holiday. So sometimes you see these markets actually just a little bit skittish going into a long weekend, just in case you have a weather forecast change or something policy-wise changes. So that's why we most likely saw what we did for the day on Thursday's trade. As far as these markets are concerned, Chicago wheat in the September contract, that finished the day down a quarter of a cent per bushel at 5.99 three quarters of a cent. We're not real thrilled to see it close below $6, but I guess we'll see what next week wants to bring for us. As far as the Kansas City wheat is concerned, that is the winter wheat, the September contract is 3.5 cents a bushel higher, going 6.38 and a half cent on the settle. Then you look at the oats market up 7 and a quarter cents at 3.35 futures. Maybe it has a bit of a bottom put in, similar style to what we've been looking at for the corn, but it really is just too soon to tell at this point. Looking at the corn market, the September contract finished the day down a half a penny a bushel on the very last trade, going for 4.22 and a quarter cent. We were not able to take out the high that we put in earlier in the week, which is a bit concerning. You generally like to see the higher highs and higher lows on the chart. And we did somewhat see that at towards the end of the week, but we didn't close above a number that we really wanted to. So I'll be curious to see how it plays out moving forward here. On the new crop December corn, that was down 1.5 cents a bushel on the final trade of the day, going for 4.40 and three quarters of a cent. It looks like the 20-day moving average stopped that thing dead in its tracks before it started turning a little bit lower midday on Thursday. Going to move over to soybeans now. We did have the August front month beans going up 0.75 cents, going for 11.34, and the new crop beans were down 2.5, going 11.47. It is worth noting on all of these grain markets that for the most part we did have a bull spread trade, which means that we were buying the front months more than the back months. Historically, that is a promising thing for the grains, but you really want to see it continue that way. You don't want just one day here and one day there of that sort of trade behavior. Going to move on over to the livestock markets. Late in the day on Wednesday of this week, we did hear some cash trade up north in that 253 to 255 area. So anywhere from $5 to $8 lower for the week going into the short kill, not necessarily a massive surprise to us. So we'll have to see if the market wants to recover a little bit as we get into our next full trading week. The last few times that we have gone into a three-day weekend, we have seen the cattle market sell off and then come right back the following week. So I guess we'll see if it wants to play out that way once again. The box beef numbers from Thursday morning had the choice down 361 going for 387.65, and the select was down 49 cents at 369.20. Looking at the August live cattle market, that was down $2.80 per hundredweight on the final trade of the day, going roughly at 239 futures, and the October cattle going 260 lower at 234.10. Looking next at the feeder cattle market, we definitely had that index dropping a bit more than we originally anticipated on Thursday, but it was some very light trade volume, so that can really skew things around. The feeder index was down $5.74, going for roughly 371 and a quarter. I do have the August feeder cattle still at about a $10 discount to that, so we'll see what they want to do with it going into our next week. But on the very last trade of the day, the August feeders were down $3.50, going for 360.60. The September feeders were down 370 at 358.5. Looking next at the hog market, June was down 43 cents at 92.10. Looking next now.

0: now at the crude oil market. I did show that August going down a nickel a barrel at 68.53. Looks like it's going to close at the lower end of trade for the week and some of the lowest levels we've seen on that market since before the Iran war started. Looking next to gold now, we do have that July contract, make that the August contract, up $51 per ounce, going for 4,100 and change. Then I saw silver up 77 cents per ounce. Looks like the Dow Jones finally, it did put in a brand new all-time high on Thursday afternoon, going for roughly 52,800. And that is our market recap for Thursday, July the 2nd. If we can be of any further help to you, give us a call at Farmers Trading Company. That is 996-6500.
1: 105.9 KMIT. It is time now for your local market updates from the elevators across the KMIT region and your closing grain bids from your Thursday. We'll take a look first at Farmers Alliance of Mitchell, and their corn closed at 373. That would be up a penny. Looking at soybeans, closed at 1121, up three, and winter wheat at 553, up three. Farmers Alliance of Corsica's corn closed at 361, up a penny. Soybeans at 1101, up three, and winter wheat at 538, up 3 cents. We're also looking at Dakota Plains Ag Center of Tripp. Their corn was steady from the day before at 373. Soybeans up 3 cents to 1116, and winter wheat up 4 to 564. Poet Research Center's corn closed at 375, down 4 cents. Agtegra of Alpena's corn closed at 358, steady from the day before. Soybeans at 1061, up 3. Winter wheat was up 3 cents to 533, and spring wheat up a penny to 529. New Gen Energy of Marion, their corn closed at 380, up 1 cent. Kaler Grain's corn closed at 372, down 3. Soybeans at 1109, up 3 cents. Winter wheat up 3 cents to 548. Parkston Grain and Feed, their corn closed down 3 cents to 368. Soybeans, their corn was up 3 cents to 1116. And winter wheat, their corn was up 3 to 548. Cargill Ag Horizons of Emory's corn closed at 353, steady from the day before. Soybeans down a penny to 1068. And Poet Mitchell's corn was steady at 375. And that is a rundown of your local market updates from the elevators across the KMIT region and your closing grain bids.
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3: From the Mitchell Now News Desk, I'm Morgan McCarthy. If you're planning to celebrate the 4th of July with fireworks beyond just snakes and sparklers, the Mitchell Police Department is reminding you about the city's rules before lighting the fuse. We'll go over some of those. Aerial fireworks, including shells and cakes, are only allowed in the public right-of-way around Lake Mitchell and may only be used today, July 3rd, and then tomorrow, Saturday, July 4th, between noon and 11:59 p.m. Officials also remind you to follow safety instructions, clean up debris, and fully extinguish any hot ashes. In other places here in Mitchell, only ground and handheld fireworks are allowed, and they must be used on private property with property owner's permission. The same rules apply that noon to 11:59 window, and police are asking everyone to be considerate of neighbors, pets, young children while celebrating the holiday. And a refresher on these times and hours, you can find that at mitchellnow.com. On the state level, a new South Dakota law aimed at protecting religious services took effect this week. Senate Bill 113 makes it a felony to intentionally disrupt religious worship. It was prompted in part by an attack on worshipers in neighboring Minnesota earlier this year, with supporters saying the new law will help ensure locals can gather for worship safely. And we're no stranger to Wall Drug, and they're seeing an annual surge in customers ahead of the 4th of July. Thousands of road trippers have been following hundreds of signs along I-90 that lead us to the famous drugstore, and they've decided to make the pit stop. The owner there, Rick Husted, said it's a great spot for photo ops and to take a break from the grind of a long road trip. And if you happen to be passing through Mitchell, of course, don't forget the Corn Palace. That's the latest from the MitchellNow.com News Center.
4: ABC News, I'm Shiri Preston in Tehran. The streets of Tehran packed as days of funeral services begin for former Supreme Leader Ayatollah Ali Khamenei, who was killed on February 28th amid the U.S.-Israeli war. The heat is the big story this 4th of July in the United States. The Jersey Shore is one of the places that's a little bit cooler, says this beachgoer.
5: The water's been a little cool to start off this season, so it's keeping people at bay a little bit. But as you can see now with the heat today, they're going in and they're staying in instead of just running in and running out.
4: Several America 250 events in Washington have been pushed back this weekend to the cooler hours of the evening. After several scrubs because of weather and mechanical issues, a mission to raise the altitude of a space telescope in danger of disintegrating as it reaches Earth's orbit is a go. A craft to robotically change the altitude was launched today. This weekend marks 1 year since the deadly 4th of July flooding in Texas Hill Country. This is ABC News.
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2: Mitchell's only live and local color radar weather here at the top of your hour. Got a 30% chance of showers and thunderstorms, mainly after 5 o'clock today. Partly sunny with a high near 88. Southeast winds 10 to 15, becoming north-northeast in the afternoon. Winds can gust as high as 20. For tonight, showers and thunderstorms are likely before 4 a.m. Then a chance of showers, mostly cloudy with a low around 65. East winds 5 to 10, becoming west after midnight. Chance precipitation at 60%. For Saturday, 10% chance of showers before 7 a.m., mostly cloudy, gradually becoming sunny with a high near 86, and east winds 5 to 10, becoming west in the morning. Sunday, sunny, high near 90, southeast winds 5 to 10. For weather information 24 hours a day, go to the Central Electric Weather page at KMIT.com, or you can check out MitchellNow.com. 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

0: That is Jason Aldean, Don't Tell On Me, right here on 105.9 KMIT. Hey, it's your man, Uncle Drew, filling in for Mike on your CarQuest Morning Show. And a reminder, I'll try to remind you a little bit more throughout this morning. No market updates from the Farmers Trading Company today. They are out for the holiday. But we are still here and reminding you about CarQuest, having the Gates hydraulic hoses over there for you. Guys can make them right to size in the store for you. Don't worry about that. CarQuest carries multiple different brands of oil, as they should, and filters, which means a lot to those folks who happen to be oil brand junkies or just want to have an additional bit of supplies on them. 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Still plenty more show to go on an extended CarQuest morning show here today. A couple hours extension going up until 1 o'clock before Laney Jackson takes over today. But we'll have your sports update for the morning around the corner. I got it for you.
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3: Drew Avery here with your Friday morning sports. Starting on the amateur baseball side, we got some results from yesterday's games, the ones that got played anyway. Of course, the Horned Frogs beat the Black Killer Tomatoes 11-5, and the Renner Monarchs game at the Alexandria Angels was postponed due to, of course, the weather conditions going on in our area. Tonight's games include the Dimmock Emery Raptors at the Parkston Mudcats at 7 and the Chamberlain Mallards at the Plankinton Bankers at 8. In the MLB, the Minnesota Twins begin a new series, and it will begin tonight when they go to New York to face the Yankees. The Twins have won 5 of the last 6 series contests they've had, but the Yankees have the third most road wins in the MLB with 26, so it could go either way in this series through the weekend. Game start time will be at 6:05 p.m. on MLB TV in Yankee Stadium. In the WNBA, the Minnesota Lynx will see the court tonight for the only time over the weekend. Minnesota has won 13 of their last 15 games and have their foot on the gas. They'll make their way over to New York to face the Liberty at Barclays Center in Brooklyn. Tip-off will be at 6:30 on ION. Additionally, the Lynx had guard Olivia Miles and forward Natasha Howard named as All-Star starters yesterday afternoon. Miles was the only rookie named as a starter. This has been Drew Avery with your Friday Morning Sports.
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Max McNown, Better Me For You, right here on KMIT. As we move along through your morning here, don't forget that the Mitchell Municipal Band's 2026 concert series continues in the month of July. They had to have a little change of course on Wednesday this week due to the weather that was going on, so it changed locations. But July 8th right now, it's in its same location for the time being. This performance is going to be titled Patriotic. It's directed by Joel Van Pearsom at 7:30 at the Hitchcock Park Band Shell. And that's where they typically go down. And if anything changes, they'll let you know on the Facebook page, or they'll get a hold of us, probably, hopefully both, and let you know where things will be moved to. So we'll continue to keep you updated with that. Again, that happens this coming Wednesday, July 8th. It's titled Patriotic, directed by Joel Van Pearsom at 7:30 at the Hitchcock Park Band Shell. Around the corner, guys, we're looking at your weather.

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1: Mitchell's

Only live and local color radar weather. 30% chance of showers and thunderstorms, mainly after 5 p.m. Partly sunny with a high near 88. Southeast winds 10 to 15, becoming north-northeast in the afternoon with gusts as high as 20. For tonight, showers and thunderstorms likely before 4 a.m. Then a chance of showers, mostly cloudy, low around 65. East winds 5 to 10, becoming west after midnight with a chance of precipitation at 60%. Saturday, 10% chance of showers before 7 a.m., mostly cloudy, then gradually becoming sunny with a high near 86 and east winds 5 to 10, becoming west in the morning. For weather information 24 hours a day, go to the Central Electric Weather page at KMIT.com or you can visit MitchellNow.com. 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
1: Kenny Wilson, Somewhere Over Laredo, right here on KMIT. 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
0: Kick off the celebration Thursday and Friday night at 7 with the excitement of the SDRA Rodeo. Then on Friday, tee it up in the red, white, and blue four-person golf scramble.
1: On the 4th,
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Ella Langley and Morgan Wallen, that's I Can't Love You Anymore here on KMIT. And we got a guest here in the studio right now. It is our man Leighton Idy, a.k.a. Leighton Lee, Leighton back in the studio with us. Thanks for joining us, buddy.

0: Drew, how's it going? Glad to be here.
1: Doing pretty good. Glad to have you back in here, my man. And you've been busy going around the world here the last year, and you came back from old Tennessee recently where you did a little bit over there at Vanderbilt. We're going to talk about some of your music stuff later, but let's talk about what you've done lately out there. You did some little athletic training kind of program at Vandy?
0: Yes, yeah. Life was pretty wild there. Still is wild right now, but just got back from Nashville not too long ago. Got to spend an internship there at Vanderbilt with their football program, specifically with their rehab in the athletic training facilities there. Got to work under some really cool people and cool athletes.
1: Yeah.
0: So that was an amazing experience, being able to finish my master's degree down there. And then also, obviously, Music City. So
1: yeah.
0: Being able to play some gigs down there, make some connections, and really just learn about country music mm-hmm. and how to perform, how to write the songs that I want to write and play how I want to play, and then be able to bring that back to South Dakota and the surrounding area.
1: Yeah, and before I'll continue with the athletic training stuff in a second. Like you said, it's Music City out there. And did you get to check out anything that you might have wanted to always see? Get to see one of those artist bars or anything that were out there?
0: 100%. There's everything to do there when it comes to country music. As far as the big name bars, the Jason Aldeans, the Morgan Wallens, Blake Shelton, Riley Greens, which is probably my favorite, just because it's that low key and kind of off Broadway. Mm-hmm. But yeah, there's something to do all the time down there when it comes to the bars, Country Music Hall of Fame, the Grand Old Opry, the Ryman. Even got to sit in at the Bluebird Cafe in the listening room.
1: Oh.
0: So I definitely recommend something like that. That's a little bit more slowed down. Sentimental too. Try and get the best of both worlds while you're down there. But yeah, there's something to do for everyone. I see why it's blown up in popularity and why it's such a cool place for country music and all country music lovers.
1: And make no mistake about it, folks, he's doing this athletic training stuff, but he's still doing the music thing as well, and he's in here to talk a little bit about some First Fridays on Main, because he's going to be performing tonight at First Fridays on Main here in Mitchell.
0: Yes, we are so excited. We got the full band, the Leighton Lee Band, downtown at First Fridays, and I tell you what, we grew the band a little bit, and we're bringing in professional sound and some lighting for tonight from 5 to 9. And one of my good friends of mine, Landry Wilson, is actually going to be opening up for us tonight at 5 o'clock. So it's going to be an amazing night. It should be good weather from what I've seen so far, and we are more than excited. It's going to be an amazing time.
1: And this is a little over a year anniversary for Leighton Lee Band, right?
0: It is. The Leighton Lee Band officially started at the beginning of last summer, and to think what we've been able to do from there, it's pretty special. So, I mean, it's always nice being able to do solo gigs and being able to play around the state and surrounding states now. But when you bring the whole concept of a full band, it brings a whole show to life. And I love doing it with some of my best friends. I mean, they're amazing for being a young band. The abilities that each one of these have is remarkable.
1: And again, talking about what you've been doing in the athletic training realm, all the experience here at DWU that you had and the internship at Vandy helped to get your latest job, right? Out here, and I won't say the place. You say the place.
0: So I absolutely love everything about Dakota Wesleyan, love Mitchell, but they had an athletic training position open up at Morningside University. Ooh. Down in Sioux City. I know. Mm. I said that no matter the maroon color that I wear, I'm wearing the royal blue and white.
1: That's right.
0: Underneath, no matter what. So
1: he still bleeds blue, folks.
0: Oh, 100%. Yeah. And I always will. But that position opened up, and I applied and decided to take it. So yeah, excited to be down there, being able to work with three different sports, and kind of start to make my own mark on society, I guess you could call it, starting the real life. So
2: kicking it old school.
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0: Hey, hey, hey, it's a birthday show here on a fine Friday, July 3rd. Here, got some birthdays and anniversaries for you today, and we'll also take a look at the celebrity birthdays as well. Let's start off here for your birthdays. We have a happy birthday shout out to Silver Beshin, turning 13 years old. Also, Briella Johnson, Heather Brower, Gunnar Daly, and Junie Shulton. And a happy anniversary to Greg and Char Sony. Those are all your birthdays and anniversaries we have for today. Let's take a look at the celebrities. A birthday for Tom Cruise, turning 63, the movie actor is. R&B singer Party Next Door turns 32. TV actress Andrea Barber, turning 49. Also got Olivia Munn, the TV actress, turning 45. Movie actor Patrick Wilson turns 52. Also got TV actor Thomas Gibson turning 63. He's in one of those crime shows. I can't put my finger on which one, but he's there. Country singer Mike Ryan turning 37. TV actor Kurtwood Smith turning 82. He's from That 70s Show. He was the dad, if you're wondering who that is. Movie actor Benedict Wong turning 54. That's the dude from the dude that does the rings with Doctor Strange. I can't remember his actual movie name. Movie actor Tommy Flanagan turning 60. Anybody else on here that I recognize? Audra McDonald, an actress, turning 55. And those are your celebrity birthdays, and those are all your birthdays and anniversaries for today. And we have to give a birthday certificate out to somebody here today, and it's brought to you by Culver's here in Mitchell. And we're going to give it to, how about Judy Shulton? Happy birthday and anniversary to all you lovely folks out there. Enjoy your day.
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0: From the Mitchell Now News Desk, I'm Morgan McCarthy. Well, if you're looking to set off fireworks, we're out of danger drought conditions. Heavy rains are improving that across Mitchell. And the latest U.S. Drought Monitor does show extreme drought has disappeared from Davidson and Hanson counties. Most of the region is now classified in severe or moderate drought. Officials say we still do need some more rain, though, to fully recover. Well, grab your clipboards and whistles. Mitchell will host some of South Dakota's top coaches later this month. The South Dakota High School Coaches Association has announced its 55th annual awards ceremony will be held Sunday, July 19th at the Mitchell Career and Tech Ed Academy Performing Arts Center. It's an annual event that recognizes outstanding coaches and celebrates their contributions to high school and middle school athletics across the state. While D.C. lands in South Dakota, President Donald Trump will visit Mount Rushmore today as America 250 celebrations continue in the Black Hills. The president is expected to deliver remarks before a rare fireworks show, and this is just days after being in North Dakota for a dedication of the new Theodore Roosevelt Presidential Library. Sounded like this.
1: On the steps of the Burning Hills, we dedicate a living monument to a legend, a statesman, a soldier, frontiersman.
0: Mount Rushmore is closed to the public today, and this event marks the return of fireworks to Mount Rushmore after a five-year hiatus. And on that note, locally, the Mitchell Police Department is just reminding you that fireworks are only permitted during certain times and certain locations. And you can find an update on all local events at MitchellNow.com. Here's wishing you and yours a safe and fun-filled 4th of July celebration. And that's the latest from the MitchellNow.com News Center.
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2: Betty Haig, age 71 of Mitchell, passed away Monday, June 29th, 2026, at her home under hospice care in Mitchell. Visitation will be Tuesday, July 7th from 5 until 7 p.m. at the Bittner Funeral Chapel with a 6:30 p.m. prayer service. Burial will be at St. Paul's Cemetery in Garrison, South Dakota. Arrangements with the Bittner Funeral Chapel. Donald Fergan, age 83 of Parkston, passed away Sunday, June 28, 2026, at his home under hospice care in Parkston. Funeral mass will be at 10:30 a.m. Monday, July 6, at St. Peter and Paul's Catholic Church in Dimmick. Burial will be at St. Peter and Paul's Catholic Cemetery. Visitation will be Sunday from 5 until 7 p.m. at the church with a 7 p.m. prayer service. Arrangements by the Bittner Funeral Chapel. J. Lee Broomsma, age 60, went to his heavenly home on Monday, June 29, 2026, in Stickney. Memorial services will be Friday, July 3rd at 10:30 a.m. at Prairie Edge Methodist Church in Stickney. Visitation will be Thursday, July 2nd from 5 until 7 p.m. with a prayer service at 6:30 p.m. at Prairie Edge Methodist Church in Stickney. Arrangements by the Kane Brothers Funeral Home. Carol Ann Gerlach, age 91 of Mount Vernon, passed away Monday, June 29, 2026, at her home under hospice care. Per Carol's request, there will be no services. Arrangements will be by the Will Funeral Chapel. Darlene Sherry Thompson, age 99, went to her heavenly home on Saturday, June 27, 2026, at Good Samaritan Society in Wagner. Funeral services will be held Monday, July 6 at 2 p.m. at Armor Community Church. In lieu of flowers, the family kindly requests that memorials be given in her memory. Joseph Heinrich, age 78 of Mitchell, passed away on Sunday, June 28th at Avera Queen of Peace Hospital in Mitchell. Memorial services will be at 11 a.m. Thursday, July 2nd at the Will Funeral Chapel in Mitchell. Visitation will be from 10 a.m. until the time of service. Interment with full military honors to follow at Servicemen's Memorial Cemetery in Mitchell.
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0: ABC News, I'm Sherry Preston. After three postponements due to weather and mechanical issues, the mission to rescue a doomed space telescope and take it to higher orbit is finally underway. The three armed robotic spacecraft that will do it was launched today. Iran is preparing for 3 days of long funeral expenses at the late Supreme Leader Ayatollah Ali Khamenei, the cleric killed in the early days of the war with the U.S. and Israel. The heat is the big story across much of the country.
3: More than 180 million Americans under extreme heat alerts. First responders seeing an uptick in heat emergency calls across the country. In the Midwest, the CDC saying heat-related visits to the ER are 36 times higher this week than last. In New York City, the real temperature hitting 100 degrees with a heat index of 106.
0: ABC's Melissa Adan. The rush is on in Venezuela to identify loved ones before it's too late. Almost 2,300 people confirmed killed in the twin earthquakes. This is ABC News.
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4: Mitchell's only live and local color radar weather here at the top of your hour. Got a 30% chance of showers and thunderstorms, mainly after 5 o'clock today. Partly sunny with a high near 88. Southeast winds 10 to 15, becoming north-northeast in the afternoon. Winds can gust as high as 20. For tonight, showers and thunderstorms are likely before 4 a.m. Then a chance of showers, mostly cloudy with a low around 65. East winds 5 to 10, becoming west after midnight. Chance of precipitation at 60%. For Saturday, 10% chance of showers before 7 a.m., mostly cloudy, gradually becoming sunny with a high near 86, and east winds 5 to 10 becoming west in the morning. Sunday, sunny, high near 90, southeast winds 5 to 10. For weather information 24 hours a day, go to the Central Electric Weather page at KMIT.com, or you can check out MitchellNow.com. 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

0: Corey Kent, Co Wetzel there with Rocky Mountain Low here on 105.9 KMIT. What's up, guys? It's Uncle Drew in here filling in for Mike on the CarQuest Morning Show. Hope you guys are having a good morning so far and that everybody was safe last night through the tornadic activity and the severe thunderstorms that were going on. And I hope you're enjoying the show. And make sure that you're shopping over at CarQuest in town, because CarQuest and Mitchell also sells those WeatherTech and Husky floor liners for you. Tonneau covers and extras if you want to deck out your vehicle. 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I mean, everybody wants something kind of like that, right? Maybe some people. 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And guys, we do have your sports around the corner if you missed it in the 7 o'clock hour. And we do have a surprise on the way. We have Mr. Leighton Lee from the Leighton Lee Band, or should I say Leighton Idy, known as Leighton Lee musically, coming in for an interview this morning that will drop later after your sports.
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1: So it could go either way in this series through the weekend. Game start time will be at 6:05 p.m. on MLB TV in Yankee Stadium. In the WNBA, the Minnesota Lynx will see the court tonight for the only time over the weekend. Minnesota has won 13 of their last 15 games and have their foot on the gas. They'll make their way over to New York to face the Liberty at Barclays Center in Brooklyn. Tip-off will be at 6:30 on ION. Additionally, the Lynx had guard Olivia Miles and forward Natasha Howard named as All-Star starters yesterday afternoon. Miles was the only rookie named as a starter. This has been Drew Avery with your Friday Morning Sports.
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0: Back here for part two with Leighton Lee on KMIT. Talking about what he and the Leighton Lee Band are doing throughout the course of the summer. He's got, well, it's not all going to be Leighton Lee Band. He's going to have some solos. He's going to have some duets. So talk about what you got going on the rest of the summer with the places you'll be playing at. And one place that we talked about last year that you're going to be playing at again is Miracle Treat Day in Madison. That's one of the many places that you got on the schedule for the summer.
1: Yes. The summer got pretty busy pretty fast. I couldn't get a lot of gigs early on in the summer because I didn't know exactly what my schedule would be like with work. But July is packed. So we're really starting to hit busy season now, whether it's a solo or the full band. Solos are pretty much every weekend, being able to go around the state and actually working into Iowa and Nebraska now. I got to play at Buck's Bar and Grill in Nebraska, which to all these South Dakotans is just another place, but it's down in Nebraska. It's a really cool, sentimental place that people that are trying to get their music out there can go and play. So but it was able to do that over in Omaha area, and then Sioux City, Iowa. Played in Minnesota at the end of last summer, and then now obviously back in South Dakota being able to rip some country music. But then duos, we have Miracle Treat Days. I'll be doing that with Landry Wilson, who will actually be opening for the band tonight. Shout out Landry. She's amazing musician and still playing sports over at USF in Sioux Falls. And then the full band. And I'm most excited about the full band. We're obviously doing First Friday, this Friday in Mitchell. We have a full band show at the Levitt in Sioux Falls, which is a really cool concert series that they've been putting on for some time now. So we were able to get an opening spot for Mr. Brandon Jones, who's out West River, coming in to the Levitt to play there. And then we also are able to get into the state fair and play at the Freedom Stage. Hey. So super excited about that.

0: being able to bring the full band to Huron and play on those special days. It was September 6th, that Sunday. We'll be playing in the Freedom Stage before, I think, Jake Owen and his opener come in the main grandstand. So,
1: man.
0: Going to be a full summer. Yeah. Super excited. It's glad to be back.
2: Yeah,
0: For sure. And I'm just happy to be with the band. Shout out Matthew Macheski. Shout out Max Hart, Topher Post, and then also our sound guy, Bruce Crawford. So thanks for all of them and their abilities to do what they do and make this band come to life. Because if it wasn't without all of them, I mean, this wouldn't be possible.
2: Yeah, this is incredible, man. I've loved to see the growth over the past little over a year or so. Getting to check you out while you're here and see that the band's a little over a year together and everything that's just lined up for you. Back again with Miracle Tree Day with my old folks back in Madison, and just continue to do great things. Getting to show up at the State Fair now. It's all lining up, and I'm proud of you, brother, for
0: sure.
2: Thank
0: you, brother. I'm proud of you, so that means a lot.
2: Appreciate you, man. Yep, guys, that's Leighton Lee from the Leighton Lee Band, better known as Leighton Idy around here. He grew up. And Leighton, let them know where they can give you a follow at.
0: Yes, you guys can give me a follow on all social media platforms, Leighton Lee or Leighton Lee Music. Either way, it'll pop up. So, yes.
2: And make sure you check out that music he's got, Apple, Spotify, and I throw it in the mix every now and then on here as well. I might have to put it in after this interview, as a matter of fact. So stick around to hear that latest from him. And he's got some new music he's cooking up. Are you debuting any of that tonight, by the way?
0: We are. So there's an unreleased original that we are debuting tonight. It's a song about small towns. It's a song called My Small Hometown, and I think it's going to resonate pretty well with this area, being able to connect with everyone that, you know, grew up in a place that wasn't Los Angeles or New York City, and the benefits of that. So going to be breaking that out tonight. Super excited. Haven't been able to get into the studio and record it yet, but plan on doing that really soon and getting that out to you guys.
2: All right. Make sure you guys catch him tonight. Again, he's going to be at First Fridays on Main here in Mitchell, 5 to 9, downtown Mitchell, performing on the Corn Palace Plaza stage. Tearing it up tonight, Leighton Lee Band, Landry Wilson out there. Make sure you go on out there, have some fun. And I'll be out there, of course. You know, if you want to come to the dunk tank and test your luck, don't miss. I will make fun of you if you do miss. But Leighton, we appreciate you. As always, great to see you, brother, and look forward to continuing to watch you grow.
0: Thank you, brother. I appreciate it. It's a privilege to be here, and thanks for all the support.
2: Yes, sir. Let's get back to it, folks. More to come in the CarQuest Morning Show on KMIT.
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2: Mitchell's only live and local color radar weather. 30% chance of showers and thunderstorms, mainly after 5 p.m. Partly sunny with a high near 88. Southeast winds 10 to 15, becoming north-northeast in the afternoon with gusts as high as 20. For tonight, showers and thunderstorms likely before 4 a.m. Then a chance of showers, mostly cloudy, low around 65. East winds 5 to 10, becoming west after midnight with a chance of precipitation at 60%. Saturday, 10% chance of showers before 7 a.m., mostly cloudy, then gradually becoming sunny with a high near 86 and east winds 5 to 10 becoming west in the morning. For weather information 24 hours a day, go to the Central Electric Weather page at KMIT.com or you can visit MitchellNow.com. 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
1: 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But hey, you can do something for yourself. 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
1: Mitchell's Only.

0: Mitchell's only live in local color radar weather here at the top of your hour. Got a 30% chance of showers and thunderstorms, mainly after 5 o'clock today. Partly sunny with a high near 88. Southeast winds 10 to 15, becoming north-northeast in the afternoon. Winds can gust as high as 20. For tonight, showers and thunderstorms are likely before 4 a.m. Then a chance of showers, mostly cloudy with a low around 65. East winds 5 to 10, becoming west after midnight. Chance precipitation at 60%. For Saturday, 10% chance of showers before 7 a.m., mostly cloudy, gradually becoming sunny with a high near 86. And east winds 5 to 10, becoming west in the morning. Sunday, sunny, high near 90. Southeast winds 5 to 10. For weather information 24 hours a day, go to the Central Electric Weather page at KMIT.com, or you can check out MitchellNow.com. 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

0: Randy Houser running out of moonlight here on 105.9 KMIT. It's Uncle Drew in here for Mike on the Extended CarQuest Morning Show here this morning. 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We're putting in that hard work for you. Around the corner, some more music. We have Morgan Wallen and more, and we'll look at some events when we get back.
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3: Mitchell's only live and local color radar weather. 30% chance of showers and thunderstorms, mainly after 5 p.m. Partly sunny with a high near 88. Southeast winds 10 to 15, becoming north-northeast in the afternoon with gusts as high as 20. For tonight, showers and thunderstorms likely before 4 a.m. Then a chance of showers, mostly cloudy, low around 65. East winds 5 to 10, becoming west after midnight with a chance of precipitation at 60%. Saturday, 10% chance of showers before 7 a.m., mostly cloudy, then gradually becoming sunny with a high near 86 and east winds 5 to 10 becoming west in the morning. For weather information 24 hours a day, go to the Central Electric Weather page at KMIT.com or you can visit MitchellNow.com. 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

0: What took you so long from Jacob Hackworth right here on KMIT? And it won't be long before it's Corn Palace Stampede Rodeo time. That's right. As the days go by, you get closer and closer, and it happens on July 16th on a Thursday and goes through Sunday, July 19th. You can check it out at cornpalacestampede.com and get your tickets as well. Those are still available. Sutton Rodeos will even be celebrating its 100th anniversary this year. And this year's theme at the rodeo is America 250. Red, white, and blue. And don't forget, this is four nights of excitement. Like you said, you can check out the details online. 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Dustin Lynch, Craig Morgan, stick around.
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Mitchell's only live in local color radar weather here at the top of your hour. Got a 30% chance of showers and thunderstorms, mainly after 5 o'clock today. Partly sunny with a high near 88. Southeast winds 10 to 15, becoming north-northeast in the afternoon. Winds can gust as high as 20. For tonight, showers and thunderstorms are likely before 4 a.m. Then a chance of showers, mostly cloudy with a low around 65. East winds 5 to 10, becoming west after midnight. Chance precipitation at 60%. For Saturday, 10% chance of showers before 7 a.m., mostly cloudy, gradually becoming sunny with a high near 86. And east winds 5 to 10, becoming west in the morning. Sunday, sunny, high near 90. Southeast winds 5 to 10. For weather information 24 hours a day, go to the Central Electric Weather page at KMIT.com, or you can check out MitchellNow.com. 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

Potts Farm was a place to go. 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I'm tired of talking, man. Y'all ain't listening. Them old dirt

0: Anthem right here on KMIT. It's Uncle Drew in here for Mike on your CarQuest Morning Show, hanging out here with you. Good morning to you as you roll on through your, hopefully what you have is an off day right now and enjoying what is the start of your 4th of July weekend. And we want to remind you about CarQuest in Mitchell. In case you need something over there, CarQuest in Mitchell, they help those do-it-yourselfers out there because there's plenty of people that like to do it themselves with the weather. Warming up here, many are doing oil changes themselves. 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We continue on into 10 o'clock hour. A little bit more show to go here. Like we said, it's an extended CarQuest morning show today. This one will go up until 1 before Laney Jackson takes over. But for now, still hanging out with you. Kane Brown coming up here in a bit.
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0: Coast here on KMIT. That's Thomas Rhett with that one there. As we flow on through your morning here on the CarQuest Morning Show, don't forget that tomorrow we've got a remote broadcast at the Woonsocket Water Festival from 1 to 3 in Woonsocket, of course. There will be lots of fun things to do going on throughout the day, including a dunk tank out there, wagon train rides, inflatables, mini golf car shows, stock tank races, great food, and, of course, the fireworks display on the lake at sunset. Again, that is our remote broadcast from 1 to 3 p.m. in Woonsocket for their water festival going on. Tons of activities. There should be, there's a big list of all the activities that are going on as well. And we'll go through some of that when we get back after weather and more music.
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0: That is Morgan Wallen with Don't We, right here on KMIT. And as promised, we're here to talk to you about the Woonsocket Water Festival going on, the Red, White, and Splash out there. A little celebration for a happy 250th for America. They actually started with a little bit of something. They had a mud run on the 27th last Saturday, but it really kind of picks up. It started yesterday. There was a Pheasants Forever poker tourney, and you got things going on here today. It started at 10 a.m. There's a golf tournament going on. So, I mean, if you weren't already signed up for that, you missed it anyway. But Liberty Quest goes on, a meal and activity by a pool, sponsored by Dakota Land at noon. Men's and Women's Alumni Legends basketball game at 7. Skeeters, the Pursuit of Happiness street dance happening at 9. And then, of course, a jam-packed day tomorrow for the 4th, 8 a.m. to 10 p.m. or dark. Tomorrow, activities are going on all day long. And, of course, we're going to be over there with that remote broadcast that I just told you about earlier in the show. And things go into Sunday as well from 9 a.m. until about 6 o'clock. They got things going on. The final thing is going to be some open swimming. But donations received by the Woonsocket Water Festival pay for the fireworks show and allow all activities to be free for you. So they thank you for your support. You go out there, enjoy yourself. Again, this is the Woonsocket Water Festival in Woonsocket. Today, tomorrow, and Saturday.
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1: Mitchell's only live and local color radar weather here at the top of your hour. Got a 30% chance of showers and thunderstorms, mainly after 5 o'clock today. Partly sunny with a high near 88. Southeast winds 10 to 15, becoming north-northeast in the afternoon. Winds can gust as high as 20. For tonight, showers and thunderstorms are likely before 4 a.m. Then a chance of showers, mostly cloudy with a low around 65. East winds 5 to 10, becoming west after midnight. Chance precipitation at 60%. For Saturday, 10% chance of showers before 7 a.m., mostly cloudy, gradually becoming sunny with a high near 86, and east winds 5 to 10 becoming west in the morning. Sunday, sunny, high near 90, southeast winds 5 to 10. 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

0: Holmes back in the saddle right here on 105.9 KMIT. Hanging out with you on the extended CarQuest morning show. It's your man Uncle Drew in here, getting you on through your morning into the afternoon here. And make sure you're dropping us a follow over there on our new account on X, formerly known as Twitter. 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We continue on in your 11 o'clock hour here. 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

0: Tyler Hubbard with Land right here on KMIT. As we're getting close to midway through this 11 o'clock hour here on your CarQuest morning show, don't forget that tonight from 5 to 9, it goes down. First Fridays on Main, the third edition of the summer, goes down on downtown Main Street in Mitchell's Main Street. Live music from the Late and Lee Band, of course. We talked to Late Nighty himself in here at the bottom of the 7 o'clock hour and about midway through the 8, a part 1 and a part 2 here today, about what he's been doing in their performance tonight. He's even going to have somebody named Landry Wilson with him. She does a little bit of sports over there at USF. And all that's going down here tonight. Family fun as well. Kid games, pedal pull. Fun for all ages out there. Make sure you come on, have a good time. There's even a dunk tank, a fundraiser for Palace City Baseball that I'll be a part of. See if you can dunk on Uncle Drew. Don't miss, though. I will talk about you on the radio on Monday and make fun of you. So don't miss. But come on, enjoy yourselves. First Friday on Main again tonight, 5 to 9 p.m. in downtown Mitchell. Coming up here soon, we have a look at your weather again, the music from Brett Young.
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0: 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Color Radar weather: 30% chance of showers and thunderstorms, mainly after 5 p.m. Partly sunny with a high near 88. Southeast winds 10 to 15, becoming north-northeast in the afternoon with gusts as high as 20. For tonight, showers and thunderstorms likely before 4 a.m., then a chance of showers, mostly cloudy, low around 65. East winds 5 to 10, becoming west after midnight, with a chance of precipitation at 60%. Saturday, 10% chance of showers before 7 a.m., mostly cloudy, then gradually becoming sunny, with a high near 86, and east winds 5 to 10, becoming west in the morning. For weather information 24 hours a day, go to the Central Electric Weather page at KMIT.com, or you can visit MitchellNow.com.

Beautiful things from good old Megan Maroney right here on KMIT as we get set to finish out your 11 o'clock hour. Got a little bit more music on the way. And I got a reminder for you about the Big Friend Little Friend 9th Annual Par 3 Golf Tournament. It's a two-person scramble. Payouts and prizes. Subway lunches provided within your registration time, which starts at 11 o'clock. So that's when you have your registration and your lunch. Then shotgun start is at noon. It's $150 per team and includes a cart as well. 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
2: From the Mitchell Now News Desk, I'm Morgan McCarthy. We begin in the courts where a Bonham County jury has convicted Mike DeVries State Prison inmate Keith Hawk on two felony drug charges that stem from an investigation in November of 2025. According to the South Dakota Attorney General's office, Hawk was found guilty of possessing a prohibited substance as an inmate and unauthorized possession of a controlled substance after investigators discovered K2 inside the prison. Sentencing is set for August 21st. Well, Governor Larry Roden is declaring a state of emergency following severe storms that tore through parts of the state. The declaration will do a couple of things. It will speed up debris removal and allow the state to deploy resources to help communities recover. As of now, state officials say a little too early to know whether the damage will eventually qualify for that larger federal disaster assistance. Meanwhile, South Dakota Attorney General Marty Jackley is praising a recent U.S. Supreme Court decision. It allows states to enforce laws limiting girls and women's school sports teams to students based on their sex assigned at birth. Jackley says the ruling protects female athletes and affirms South Dakota's law. And state officials are expecting more than 200,000 travelers for the 4th of July. You may be planning your own celebrations for Independence Day tomorrow, and the July migration is already underway. Travelers making their way to familiar and popular areas around us, Custer State Park, the Corn Palace, of course, here, then the Badlands and Mount Rushmore. Huron, South Dakota is actually hosting an international RV convention that starts tomorrow and then runs through the 11th of July. If you are visiting our area, welcome. We're happy to see you here. And that's the latest from the MitchellNow.com News Center.
3: ABC News, I'm Sherry Preston. The markets are closed and the fireworks are coming, but the hot weather is the big story this 4th of July weekend. Philadelphia had to cancel its Independence Day parade. Tonight's Capitol 4th concert in Washington, D.C., however, will go on amid 100-degree temperatures. Iran has begun 6 days of funeral processions and ceremonies for its former supreme leader, Ayatollah Ali Khamenei, killed in U.S.-Israeli military strikes at the start of the war. ABC's Britt Clennett at the Foreign Desk.
4: We expect leaders, representatives, and delegations from dozens of countries to come, including China, India, Pakistan, Russia, Turkey. They will all be among the attendees, some of whom were seen arriving in Tehran on Friday. Now, Iranian state media, they've been really building up this moment with wall-to-wall coverage and tributes and feature documentaries about Khamenei's life.
3: A robotic arm spaceship has been launched. Its mission, move a space telescope in danger of being destroyed in the Earth's atmosphere. This is ABC News.
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5: Mitchell's only live and local color radar weather here at the top of your hour. Got a 30% chance of showers and thunderstorms, mainly after 5 o'clock today. Partly sunny with a high near 88. Southeast winds 10 to 15, becoming north-northeast in the afternoon. Winds can gust as high as 20. For tonight, showers and thunderstorms are likely before 4 a.m. Then a chance of showers, mostly cloudy with a low around 65. East winds 5 to 10, becoming west after midnight. Chance precipitation at 60%. For Saturday, 10% chance of showers before 7 a.m., mostly cloudy, gradually becoming sunny with a high near 86, and east winds 5 to 10, becoming west in the morning. Sunday, sunny, high near 90, southeast winds 5 to 10. 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
1: The final dates for spring in List 1 and Liberty could be this week. I'm Darren Hefty. We'll talk about the last days to spray these herbicides on today's Ag PhD radio update.
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1: With Liberty, you're supposed to be done spraying soybeans prior to R1 or first flower. 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So Dicamba, Enlist 1, and Liberty are all off the table, either already or very soon. What does that leave you with? Unfortunately, not much. Roundup is labeled through R2. Other than that, Cobra, believe it or not, is labeled in soybeans later than any other broadleaf herbicide. Cadet and Resource are in the same chemical family as Cobra, and they can also be sprayed fairly late in the season. As long as you get a rain within a few days after using one of these burner products, yields usually turn out okay. But leaf burn on the crops can be significant, and none of these products is great on a wide variety of broadleaves. With today's Ag PhD radio update, I'm Darren Hefty.
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0: These food safety tips. USDA food safety expert Meredith Carruthers said a food thermometer, not inner color, is the key to knowing if meat has reached a safe internal temperature during cooking.
1: Color is not a reliable indicator of doneness. So if you do cut into a burger and you're like, oh, this looks pretty brown, that means it must be cooked. There have been studies done that show a burger that looks brown or meat that looks brown has not reached a safe internal temperature. And vice versa, where it's still kind of pink, but it's reached a safe internal temperature. So that food thermometer will really help you nail down exactly what that internal temperature is in a way that you don't even have to guess. The color then is what it is, and you know that your food is safe.
0: And keeping cold food cold and hot food hot is one of the best ways to avoid a catastrophe with foodborne illness, especially during an outdoor cookout.
1: If you're going on a camping trip, or if you're going to the lake for the day, or if you're going somewhere and taking food with you and obviously going to go past that 2 hour or 1 hour time frame for just removing it from your home, cooler is a great option. 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

York with Painting You Pretty right here on 105.9 KMIT. You're listening to the extended CarQuest Morning Show, and even though it's not the afternoons with Uncle Drew, we're going to dive into some country news at noon, and we're talking about Chris Stapleton and his top 10 songs. Stapleton's one of those artists who doesn't chase trends, he just makes great music. Stapleton became a superstar. Well, before he became a superstar, he was already one of Nashville's most respected songwriters. He was big time writing hits for other artists. When he finally stepped into the spotlight, his soulful voice, bluesy style, and raw honesty made him stand out above everyone else. And let's take a look and see what sits in the top 10 for Chris Stapleton. What songs do you think are in here, or what do you think should be? Number 10 is Parachute. Number 9, Fire Away. Number 8, Traveler. Number 7, Millionaire. Number 6, Think I'm in Love with You. Number 5, Broken Halos, which was Chris Stapleton's first number 1 radio hit, by the way. Number 4, You Should Probably Leave. And number 3, Starting Over. Number 2, White Horse. And sitting at number 1, what do you think it is, guys? What do you think it is? It's Tennessee Whiskey. Well, of course it is, because that's just a legendary song. And those are the top 10 Chris Stapleton songs. And that's your country news at noon today. We move along. We got music on the way, not from Chris Stapleton. Well, you know what? I'll put one in here. Chris Stapleton on the way coming up.

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0: If I could make a living out of loving you right here on KMIT from Clay Walker. Well, guys, that is about the end of it for me here today. I'm going to enjoy my little 4th of July weekend. Guys, make sure that you show up to the Boza Fireworks remote broadcast that we have today from 3 to 4 and from 4 to 5. So from 3 to 5, here, let me break it down for you. We're going to be at Lake Andes location from 3 to 4 for Boza Fireworks and their Wagner location from 4 to 5. They got a large selection of all different types of things like artillery shells and cakes. And if you are one of two people at each location on Friday, you can win $250 in fireworks. Two people are going to win at each location. The drawing at Lake Andes will be at 3:30 and in Wagner at 4:45. You must be present to win. If you're a military veteran, you can get 10% off your fireworks purchase while you're out there as well. Again, that's at Boza Fireworks today, 3 to 5. 3 to 4 in Lake Andes, 4 to 5 in Wagner. Make sure you're there if you are going to be a part of this drawing and want to win. You got to be there by the drawings at 3:30 in Lake Andes and at 4:45 in Wagner. Must be present to win. I'm going to hand the keys over to Lainey Jackson. She's got you for a good chunk of your day here. And I hope you guys enjoy your 4th week. And I'll catch you on Monday. We'll see you later.
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0: July 4th is the birthday of the greatest nation in the world. 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
2: Mitchell's only live and local color radar weather. For tonight, we'll see showers and thunderstorms, lows around 65. Tomorrow, we'll see a chance of showers, mostly cloudy skies, highs near 86. And Saturday night, we'll see mostly clear skies, lows around 63. Sunday, sunny skies, highs near 90. For weather information anytime, just go to the Central Electric Weather page at KMIT.com or MitchellNow.com.

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I'm Steve Harmon from Country Gold. 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

0: 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Join us tomorrow as we broadcast live from 1 to 3 in Woonsocket for their Water Festival. And there will be lots of fun things going on throughout the day, including a dunk tank, wagon train rides, inflatables, mini golf, a car show, stock tank races, great food, and of course the fireworks display on the lake at sunset. And again, that's tomorrow from 1 to 7. We'll broadcast live in Woonsocket for their Water Festival. Just around the corner, we have some Shane Proffitt and Jason Aldean on the way for you here on KMIT. Mitchell, get...
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1: Mitchell's

0: And a local color radar weather for tonight. We'll see showers and thunderstorms, lows around 65. Saturday, we'll see a chance of showers, mostly cloudy skies, highs near 86. Saturday night, we'll see mostly clear skies, lows around 63. And Sunday, we'll see sunny skies, highs near 90. For weather anytime, just go to the Central Electric Weather page at KMIT.com or MitchellNow.com.
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0: Montgomery Gentry here on Real Country 105.9 KMIT. Lainey Jackson here with you on the station with the information you need and the country you love. And coming up around the corner, we'll have some Luke Combs and Ella Langley right here on KMIT.
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3: Time isn't measured in speeches. It's measured in actions. Larry Roden spent his life ranching, welding, serving on the school board, as a deacon in his church, a volunteer basketball coach. Long before he was governor, Larry Roden was serving his community, not for attention, not for headlines. That's just who he is. As governor, he kept serving, delivering the largest property tax cut in South Dakota history, putting $1,000 or more back in families' pockets, reducing violent crime, murder, meth, and robberies by double digits, standing up for life, banning the abortion pill, and defending our Second Amendment rights, earning him the endorsement of the NRA. Some politicians spend a lifetime pretending to be somebody else. Larry Roden spent his lifetime showing us who he is. July 28th, Governor Larry Roden, keeping South Dakota strong, safe, free, and built to last. 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

Country, 105.9 KMIT. I think this is my favorite part of the summer. And the good news is it's back in Mitchell. It's the South Dakota State Amateur Baseball Tournament. And after a year away, it is coming back to the Cadwell Sports Complex here in Mitchell. It is running from August 5th through the 16th, and we'll have live coverage for you throughout the tournament over on our sister station, Cool 98.3. Around the corner, we'll have a look at your weather here on KMIT.

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3: Mitchell's only live and local color radar weather for tonight. We'll see showers and thunderstorms in lows around 65. For tomorrow, we'll see a chance of showers with mostly cloudy skies, highs near 86. Saturday night, mostly clear skies, lows around 63. And Sunday, sunny skies, highs near 90. For weather information, anytime, just go to the Central Electric weather page at KMIT.com or MitchellNow.com.

0: 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But you can also find him on social media too. 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

0: Bailey Zimmerman here on Real Country 105.9 KMIT. Coming up at the top of the hour, we will be broadcasting live from Lake Andes at Boza Fireworks from 3 to 4. And then we'll be heading over to Wagner from 4 to 5. Boza Fireworks is your exclusive Black Cat dealer, and they have lots of kids packs and family packs for the 4th of July weekend. And two people at each location are going to win $250 in fireworks. So make sure you are there because you have to be present to win. And the drawing at Lake Andes will be at 3:30, and the one in Wagner will be at 4:45. Again, that'll be coming up in the 3 o'clock hour right here on KMIT.
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0: Live and local Color Radar weather for tonight. We'll see showers and thunderstorms, lows around 65. For your Independence Day, we'll see showers, mostly cloudy skies, highs near 86. Tomorrow night, mostly clear skies, lows around 63. And Sunday, sunny skies, highs near 90. For weather information anytime, just go to the Central Electric weather page at KMIT.com or MitchellNow.com.
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0: That was the Fear of the Lord. It's got 700 some shots in it. It's quite a finale. It's got a lot of different colors, a lot of red, white, and blues in it. Shoots up in the air and got quite a few artillery shells in there, quite a big shots, yeah.
1: That's crazy. I noticed that. So one thing I love about you guys is you have a huge selection, something for everybody in the family.
0: Yep, we got kids' party packs, we got the little stuff for the kids, and then we got the big packs of artillery shells, cakes, everything, and we have some new artillery shells this year. They're 7-inch artillery shells, and they have 3 4-shot artillery shots and 1-shot.
1: All right. So. Very cool. Now, you guys are giving away fireworks like you do every year?
0: Yep. We usually do a $500 giveaway. This year, we're doing two $250 giveaways for the 250th year for the United States. So.
1: Awesome. Very good. And that's going to be at
0: 345.
1: All right.
0: Must be present to win.
1: Must be present to win. And while you're here, sign up for our giveaway. We've got some Corn Palace Stampede Rodeo tickets to give away, as well as some radio station t-shirts. So make sure you check that out. And we're going to be here for an hour before we move on down to Wagner's. Come on by and see us. It is Boza Fireworks Lake Andes in the old Sportsman Building across from Pumpernick's. Come on by and see us. It's Chris Johnson broadcasting live.
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0: 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Coming up, we'll have some Kane Brown right here on KMIT.
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3: Hey, good afternoon. Chris Johnson broadcasting live once again at Bulls of Fireworks, the Lake Andes location in the old Sportsman's Building across from Pumpernick's, and we're having a great time. What a better place to be as we celebrate America 250. And Emily joining us again, and so many great things going on. One of the things I really love about you guys, too, is you take care of the veterans.
4: Yes, we do. We have, if you have your... show that you're a veteran, we give you 10% discount on your fireworks when you come in to visit us.
3: All right, so what are the popular ones this year?
4: We got quite a bit of the artillery shells. A lot of people have been buying those off the shelves. We have a wide selection of the cakes, kind of have your grand finale ones, a couple of the ones that start off your shows, kind of wide variety of everything for you.
3: Yeah, and I noticed too, every year when we come down here, one of my favorite things ever since I was a kid is the fountains, and you guys have tons of those.
4: Yes, we have a lot of the fountains. We have some that even have artillery shells on them. They go 100 foot in the air. Some of them that are lighter, all of them are bright, colorful, and everyone can enjoy them.
3: Yeah, and so many neat things for the kids too, you know, the stuff that we didn't have when we were kids. I know you got a lot of neat stuff.
4: Yeah, we got quite a few little sparklers for the kids to enjoy, a lot of little animals that have little snakes that come out of them, firecrackers, just about everything, and we got the little buckets for assortment for everything.
3: Yep, and you know, nice thing I like too is to keep the mosquitoes away. You've got those huge smoke balls.
4: Oh yeah, we have the gigantic smoke balls that go for quite a long time. Everybody in

0: 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Come on by and see us.
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1: 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I'm going to get me some of them gold nuggets.
0: It's the KMIT Golden Nugget, brought to you by the Diamond Store on Mitchell's Main Street.
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0: Waylon James, Luckenbach, Texas, right here on Real Country 105.9 KMIT. And that was the Gold Nugget, brought to you by the Diamond Store in Mitchell. That song also is called Back to the Basics of Love, but mainly goes by Luckenbach, Texas. I feel like I like the name better because I like saying Luckenbach. It's just a weird spelling for it. I like it. I don't know. It's itching my brain, right? And it was recorded by Waylon Jennings, but written by Chips Moman and Bobby Emmons. And it was recorded January 1977, but it wasn't released until April 11th, 1977. And it was the first single from the album Ol' Waylon. And this song, of course, refers to a couple who is in high society, and that has placed strains on their marriage. And in the song, it suggests that they return to the basics of love and move back to the small town of Luckenbach, Texas. I've never heard of that small town before. I just like the name of it now, though. Now I need to go visit it. And the song also has references to other songs within the song. Interesting. And the final refrain of the song also features guest vocals from none other than Willie Nelson. I love Willie Nelson. He's just a chill guy. Great dude. And of course, this song did pretty well in the charts. It hit number one on U.S. Hot Country charts and number one on Canadian RPM Country Tracks. There you go. Lots of other cover versions. Apparently, Kid Rock and Kenny Chesney covered the song in 2003. I was born 2003. It's weird to see that that's now considered back in the day. And in 1981, this is actually kind of funny, Alvin and the Chipmunks covered the song for their country album, Urban Chipmunk. Is that real? Is that like an actual fact? I did not realize Alvin and the Chipmunks went back to 1981. I feel like I just made an incredible discovery right now. And again, that was your Golden Nugget. We do a classic Gold Nugget every Monday through Friday in the 3 o'clock hour by request. Just drop us your suggestion at drew@kumit.com.
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4: Oh, yeah. Everything we have is Black Cat, the best that we can sell.
3: Yep, absolutely. And I noticed that, too. And, you know, when people walk in, I mean, you guys have a huge selection. I mean, from small to big, I mean, and everything in between.
4: Yeah, we got quite a bit of little everything and a lot of everything at the same time.
3: Yep, absolutely. And I know I've seen a lot of people come on in and pick up those artillery shells and, you know, the cakes, a lot of fun stuff.
4: Yep, we got quite a few selection of the cakes, quite a few different variety new this year, and we have a lot of red, white, and blue themed stuff this year too. A lot of colors in them,
3: which is awesome. Yeah, absolutely, as we celebrate America 250. So make sure you come on in and check that out. And one thing too that we need to mention, I know you guys always have a great selection of kids packs and family packs.
4: Yep, we have about 5-6 different sizes of the regular packs, and they have a little of the cakes, everything in it, little kids stuff, sparkler stuff. We have some that are all fountains and smaller stuff if kids don't like loud stuff, and then we got the smaller classic things like snaps, sparklers, snakes, everything in them.
3: All right, well, Emily, you did great.
4: Thank you.
3: All right, so again, make sure you stop on down to the Lake Andes location of Boza Fireworks in the old Sportsman's Building across from Pumpernick's. Take advantage of those great deals. And we are going to make our way on over to Wagner, to the other Boza Fireworks location. That's where we'll talk to you next. It's Chris Johnson broadcasting live.
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Jason Aldean here on Real Country 105.9 KMIT. Lainey Jackson here with you for your Friday, July 3rd. And we have some great national holidays today. It is Air Conditioning Appreciation Day today. I definitely appreciate the AC because holy cow, it is hot outside. And it's also American Redneck Day today. Rednecks are some of the coolest people I know. I don't know how to explain it, but it's just the redneck in them that is just so fascinating. And it's also Comic Sans Day today. I prefer Times New Roman for a font, but Comic Sans is cool too. And it's also Drive Your Corvette to Work Day today. I do not own a Corvette, so I don't know how I'm supposed to celebrate that one. It's also International Drop a Rock Day today. I love rocks. I just absolutely love them. So thrilling. And it's International Plastic Bag Free Day today. All of ours in our house are under our sink. We have a whole collection of plastic bags. And honestly, what do you do with them after? I feel like we build up a collection and then every year we get rid of them. Actually, not even every year. Every like 5 years. And then it just builds back up again. It doesn't take long. And it's also National Chocolate Wafer Day today, National Eat Your Beans Day, and National Fried Clam Day. Lots of food options for today. And it is National Stay Out of the Sun Day today. Yeah, I've been hiding in my house from the sun because of how hot it is. It's way too hot. Right now, it's Ashley McBride here on KMIT.

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2: From the Mitchell Now News Desk, I'm Morgan McCarthy. If you're planning to celebrate the 4th of July with fireworks beyond just snakes and sparklers, the Mitchell Police Department is reminding you about the city's rules before lighting the fuse. We'll go over some of those. Aerial fireworks, including shells and cakes, are only allowed in the public right-of-way around Lake Mitchell and may only be used today, July 3rd, and then tomorrow, Saturday, July 4th, between noon and 11:59 p.m. Officials also remind you to follow safety instructions, clean up debris, and fully extinguish any hot ashes. In other places here in Mitchell, only ground and handheld fireworks are allowed, and they must be used on private property with property owner's permission. The same rules apply that noon to 11:59 window, and police are asking everyone to be considerate of neighbors, pets, young children while celebrating the holiday. And a refresher on these times and hours, you can find that at mitchellnow.com. On the state level, a new South Dakota law aimed at protecting religious services took effect this week. Senate Bill 113 makes it a felony to intentionally disrupt religious worship. It was prompted in part by an attack on worshipers in neighboring Minnesota earlier this year, with supporters saying the new law will help ensure locals can gather for worship safely. And we're no stranger to Wall Drug, and they're seeing an annual surge in customers ahead of the 4th of July. Thousands of road trippers have been following hundreds of signs along I-90 that lead us to the famous drugstore, and they've decided to make the pit stop. The owner there, Rick Husted, said it's a great spot for photo ops and to take a break from the grind of a long road trip. And if you happen to be passing through Mitchell, of course, don't forget the Corn Palace. That's the latest from the MitchellNow.com News Center.
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0: Later today, a federal appeals court clears the way for the Trump administration to get the immediate replacement of the slavery exhibit in Philadelphia. The city's appealing. Pope Leo awarded today the National Constitution Center's Liberty Medal, accepting it virtually from the Vatican, suggesting amid America's 250th celebrations this weekend,
1: a solemn recommitment to these ideals that have made America a country that values peace and prosperity, a country characterized by generosity and nobility of heart.
0: The Pope at the Vatican accepting that award. This is ABC News.
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3: Good afternoon, I'm Jess. For today, mix of sun and clouds and thunderstorms after 7 o'clock, around 92 for the high. Tonight, it's going to be humid, possible thunderstorm down to 65. Clouds and thunderstorms tomorrow with a high of 86, but then on Sunday, mostly sunny and humid with a high of 87. Right now, 92 at the KMIT studio. Get weather anytime at KMIT.

0: 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We're Real Country 105.9 KMIT with Ellen Langley and Be Her. Still a chance to win. We're out at Boza Fireworks. Here's everything going on. Cool on the streets.
1: Hey, good afternoon. Chris Johnson broadcasting live. We've moved from Lake Andes to Wagner at Boza Fireworks next to Valley Pump and across the street from Ruthie's Dispensary. And Ruth is normally here, but so this is unusual for you getting
2: I got to talk this year. Exactly.
1: She's not usually
2: a few minutes.
1: To say she doesn't usually hide. She's usually open to this.
2: Exactly.
1: All right. So let's talk about, again, you know, America 250, which is awesome.
2: Big celebration.
1: It is a big celebration. And you guys have so many cool things. A lot of the big things are pretty awesome that you got.
2: Yeah, we got some really, really big night displays, some triple cakes, double cakes. Just some of the 500-gram cakes this year are amazing. Black Hat does an amazing job with new technology, everything else. But, just great product, and we love having it in our store.
1: Yep, absolutely. And we talked about that. Black Hat is awesome, a great quality. And, you know, the fun thing you guys do every year is you give away some fireworks.
2: Yeah. Here in, half an hour? What time is it? Yeah, basically about 35 minutes, we'll be giving away two $250 firework packs.
1: In honor of the 250th?
2: Exactly.
1: Yeah, that's very cool. Yep, and make sure you come on in because you can sign up to win Corn Palace Stampede Rodeo tickets and some radio station t-shirts too. And like you said, it's something for everyone in the family.
2: Oh, yeah. Yep, anything from the little ones to the big kids, at heart. So we got it all.
1: Yep, and I love that you take care of the military too.
2: Exactly. 10% discount on military. All our military and veterans, yep.
1: All right, very good. Well, come on by and see us again. We're at Boza Fireworks, the Wagner location next to Valley Pump and across the street from Ruthie's Dispensary. It's Chris Johnson broadcasting live.
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0: 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I'm Jess. Still out of Boza Fireworks until 5 o'clock. The next drawing is at 4:45 in Wagner. So you got to be present to win. Still have a few minutes to get on down there.
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3: Good afternoon, Chris Johnson broadcasting once again live at Boza Fireworks. We are in Wagner now next to Valley Pump and across the street from Ruthie's Dispensary. And again, celebrating America 250, so what a better place to be than to stop on down to Boza Fireworks. And they've got so many cool things. And I know, you know, artillery shells are huge and cakes are huge. So what's the popular ones this year?
4: So we got a lot of new selections, you know, the Legacy Collection, the Cato.

0: America 250, right?
1: Oh, yeah. I mean, what a, just, we had some really good rains, so what a great time of year to come down and get some fireworks and celebrate, and you don't have to worry about starting a fire.
0: Yeah, it's like you said, yeah, the ground's wet now, too, so that's a bonus, too. So, again, come on down, and don't forget, you're going to give away two $250 drawings and fireworks.
1: Yes. Yep. Yes,
0: and
1: we are.
0: So you'll do that around 4:45.
1: Yep, exactly.
0: And you must be present to win.
1: Yep.
0: Okay, so make sure you sign up for that. Also sign up for our giveaway. We're giving away a pair of tickets to the Corn Palace Stampede Rodeo and some radio station t-shirts too, so sign on up for that. But come on in and see us. Boza Fireworks, again, the Wagner location next to Valley Pump across the street from Ruthie's Dispensary. It's Chris Johnson broadcasting live.
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6: Lifetime isn't measured in speeches. It's measured in actions. Larry Roden spent his life ranching, welding, serving on the school board, as a deacon in his church, a volunteer basketball coach. Long before he was governor, Larry Roden was serving his community. Not for attention, not for headlines. That's just who he is. As governor, he kept serving, delivering the largest property tax cut in South Dakota history, putting $1,000 or more back in families' pockets, reducing violent crime, murder, meth, and robberies by double digits, standing up for life, banning the abortion pill, and defending our Second Amendment rights, earning him the endorsement of the NRA. Some politicians spend a lifetime pretending to be somebody else. Larry Roden spent his lifetime showing us who he is. 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

thunderstorms. It's a bummer. 86 for the high. And then on Sunday, it's going to be sunny with a high of 87. Right now, 92 at the KMIT studio. 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

0: fireworks are going to be beautiful over the lake. 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
8: Hey, it's Chris Johnson one final time at Boza Fireworks in Wagner next to Valley Pump across the street from Ruthie's Dispensary, and Boza Fireworks family owned and operated. And one thing super cool this year is you hand people a scanner, and they can just...
9: Yeah, so it's a barcode scanner app that I made this past year, and we got two TVs in here. So you can take a barcode scanner, walk around, scan the firework, and actually see what it does before you buy it. So,
8: yeah, which is awesome. And yeah. And then the hard part is just deciding which one to get, or just get them all, right?
9: Yep. Yeah, the kids really like it. I did a promo video with my kid. He's 5 years old. He loves it. He just comes in here and scans everything.
8: That's awesome. Yeah, I was watching some of them. They are all super cool. And, you know, one thing you take pride in, too, you know, exclusive Black Hat firework dealer.
9: Yes. And they just picked up some more fireworks about 2 or 3 days ago, so we're restocked as much as we can. Even a lot of the big cakes have actually been sold out even at our provider. So, yeah.
8: So don't wait. Come on in and get them.
9: Don't wait, yeah. We don't have any more of the Fear of the Lord, which was the major one. It was like I think 170 shot or something.
8: Yes,
9: crazy.
8: Yes,
9: yeah.
8: There's one left in Lake Andes, and I scanned it. It's awesome.
9: Yep.
8: Yeah, so again, you know, talking the cakes and the artillery shells, you got a huge selection. So many cool things this year.
9: Yeah.
8: And then stuff for the entire family, too.
9: Yep. Tons of party packs that have all sorts of assortments of fireworks. So
8: yeah. What's the hot items this year?
9: Ooh, probably it's still got to be the Loud and Nasty. That's always been my favorite one.
8: Yeah.
9: But, yeah, just tons of new stuff that I haven't personally got to try out yet, but I've seen the videos as I made that app for them. So, yeah, it's been pretty cool.
8: Yeah, it is cool. Like I said, that's going to be the hard part is choosing.

0: I saw a couple people buying the Patriot Chicken. That one looks pretty cool, too.
1: Yep, yep. That's been getting a lot of people's attention. They're asking, like, hey, what does this one look like and whatnot. I'm like, well, here's the scanner. Go ahead and scan it and, yeah, check her out.
0: Yeah, and if you're a fan of Diablo, that's back again this year.
1: Oh, yeah. Yep. And I think, what is it? Ah, I can't remember the name. I can't see it from over here. But, yeah, we have a new one. It's like a 7-inch artillery. It's massive.
0: Yeah, there are a lot of massive ones. And like you said, you know, little stuff for the kids all the way up to the big stuff for the big kids, right?
1: Yeah, exactly. Yep.
0: And, again, you know, it's so cool that you guys give away fireworks every year as we celebrate America 250. So thanks for doing that. We really greatly appreciate that. That's a fun thing you do.
1: Yeah, normally we give one $500 worth of fireworks away, but now we want to try to split it up this year. So we got two giveaways that are $250 each. So
0: all right.
1: Two winners.
0: Well, make sure you stop on in, and I love that you honor the veterans, too.
1: Yeah.
0: So 10% off for the veterans.
1: 10% off for the veterans, correct. Yep.
0: All right, very good. So again, we should mention, too, before we go, what are your hours here and in Lake Andes?
1: 9 in the morning, I believe, to midnight. This is my second day out here this year, okay. So I'm not entirely sure on the hours, but I'm pretty sure.
0: But don't wait because things are going.
1: Yeah, yeah.
0: All right, well, we appreciate you guys having us. We always have a blast down here every year.
1: Yeah. It's nice having you.
0: All right. Very cool. Again, we are at Boza Fireworks, the Wagner location next to Valley Pump across the street from Ruthie's Dispensary. It's Chris Johnson broadcasting live.
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0: 1059 KMIT with a brand new one from Cody Johnson. Here is Horseback.
1: He's a ranch hand in a pinch, man. Hotter than the red on the cattle brand. Cause she's a gold digger with a quick trigger. A cast iron skillet swinging lid flipper.

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4: From the Mitchell Now News Desk, I'm Morgan McCarthy. Well, if you're looking to set off fireworks, we're out of danger drought conditions. Heavy rains are improving that across Mitchell. And the latest U.S. Drought Monitor does show extreme drought has disappeared.

0: from Davidson and Hanson counties. Most of the region is now classified in severe or moderate drought. Officials say we still do need some more rain, though, to fully recover. Well, grab your clipboards and whistles. Mitchell will host some of South Dakota's top coaches later this month. The South Dakota High School Coaches Association has announced its 55th annual awards ceremony will be held Sunday, July 19th at the Mitchell Career and Tech Ed Academy Performing Arts Center. It's an annual event that recognizes outstanding coaches and celebrates their contributions to high school and middle school athletics across the state. While D.C. lands in South Dakota, President Donald Trump will visit Mount Rushmore today as America 250 celebrations continue in the Black Hills. The president is expected to deliver remarks before a rare fireworks show, and this is just days after being in North Dakota for a dedication of the new Theodore Roosevelt Presidential Library. Sounded like this.
1: On the steps of the Burning Hills, we dedicate a living monument to a legend, a statesman, a soldier, frontiersman.
0: Mount Rushmore is closed to the public today, and this event marks the return of fireworks to Mount Rushmore after a five-year hiatus. And on that note, locally, the Mitchell Police Department is just reminding you that fireworks are only permitted during certain times and certain locations. And you can find an update on all local events at MitchellNow.com. Here's wishing you and yours a safe and fun-filled 4th of July celebration. And that's the latest from the MitchellNow.com News Center.
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1: William Bill Wiersma, age 90 of Mitchell, passed away Wednesday, July 1st, 2026 at Aurora Brule Nursing Home under hospice care in White Lake. Private family burial will be at the Graceland Cemetery in Corsica. Arrangements by the Bittner Funeral Chapel. Betty Haig, age 71 of Mitchell, passed away Monday, June 29th, 2026 at her home under hospice care in Mitchell. Visitation will be Tuesday, July 7th from 5 until 7 p.m. at the Bittner Funeral Chapel with a 6:30 p.m. prayer service. Burial will be at St. Paul's Cemetery in Garrison, South Dakota. Arrangements with the Bittner Funeral Chapel. Donald Fergan, age 83 of Parkston, passed away Sunday, June 28, 2026 at his home under hospice care in Parkston. Funeral mass will be at 10:30 a.m. Monday, July 6 at St. Peter and Paul's Catholic Church in Dimmick. Burial will be at St. Peter and Paul's Catholic Cemetery. Visitation will be Sunday from 5 until 7 p.m. at the church with a 7 p.m. prayer service. Arrangements by the Bittner Funeral Chapel. Carol Ann Gerlach, age 91 of Mount Vernon, passed away Monday, June 29, 2026, at her home under hospice care. Per Carol's request, there will be no services. Arrangements will be by the Will Funeral Chapel. Darlene Sherry Thompson, age 99, went to her heavenly home on Saturday, June 27, 2026, at Good Samaritan Society in Wagner. Funeral services will be held Monday, July 6 at 2 p.m. at Armor Community Church. In lieu of flowers, the family kindly requests that memorials be given in her memory.
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2: ABC News, I'm Chuck Severson. Police in Dearborn, Michigan are investigating a shooting at a shopping mall. This person who works at a store at Fairlane Town Center says he heard the shots.
3: Priority is to make sure everybody's safe, you know, all the people working in our building, all the customers. So that was the top priority for us. So definitely we wanted to make sure that, you know, we try to get everybody as far away from the building as possible.
2: Federal appeals court clears the way for the Trump administration to get the immediate replacement of the slavery exhibit in Philadelphia. The city is appealing. Not only is extreme heat affecting a large part of the U.S., says ABC News forecaster Leslie Lopez, there could be some violent storms.
4: It looks like the Midwest, Sioux Falls, Omaha, getting into Iowa. It's a 3 out of 4 threat level, large hail, 70 mile per hour wind gusts possible, isolated tornadoes. But it does extend all the way out towards the east, even damaging winds on the East Coast, New York, Philly, Baltimore. You're in there along with Syracuse.
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7: Good afternoon, I'm Jess. For today, it's going to be a mix of sun and clouds and thunderstorms after 7 o'clock, around 90 for the high. For tonight, it's going to be humid with a heavy thunderstorm, 65. Tomorrow for the 4th of July, humid with heavy thunderstorms, 86. And then on Sunday, we'll get a nice day, mostly sunny, still humid, though, with a high of 87. Right now, it's 90 at the KMIT studio. Get weather anytime, KMIT.com. 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

0: Dan and Shay with Say So on Real Country 105.9 KMIT. I'm Jess, and we have our KMIT Sports Report. It's brought to you by Blarney's Sports Bar and Grill. By the way, Blarney's Men's Golf Tournament coming up July 18th at Wild Oak. Also, while you pop into Blarney's, check out one of their new house beers on tap. They've got Blarney's Amber and Blarney's Light. Also today, they've got some specials like they always do. You can get $2 off hot roast beef and pot roast sandwiches. And if you're looking for somewhere for breakfast, Blarney's is now open 7 to 11 a.m. serving breakfast up for you. Right now, we're serving up your KMIT Sports Report.
1: It's time now for a look at your sports. I'm Lainey Jackson from the Mitchell Now News Desk. Dakota Wesleyan has named Jared Seckel as the new head coach for both the Tigers cross-country and track and field programs. Seckel takes over as the Tigers begin looking ahead to the 26-27 season, with recruiting and preseason preparations now moving into high gear. The Minnesota Twins are heading into the Bronx with a little wind in their sails. Minnesota beat Houston 8-3 Wednesday night, taking the series from the Astros and improving to 42-46 on the season. The Twins hit three home runs in the win, including one from Josh Bell, as the offense gave Minnesota plenty of breathing room. Now the Twins open a weekend series against the Yankees tonight at Yankee Stadium. First pitch is scheduled for 6:05 Central. The Yankees come into the game trying to snap a seven-game losing streak.

0: while the Twins are hoping a good weekend in New York can move them a little closer to the 500 mark. The final matches in the round of 32 are being played today for the World Cup, with the remaining spots in the round of 16 up for grabs. Among today's matches is Australia against Egypt, with more knockout action filling out the rest of the bracket. Once today is finished, the tournament moves right into the round of 16 beginning Saturday. The quarterfinals are scheduled for July 9th through the 11th. The semifinals are set for July 14th and 15th. And the World Cup final will be played July 19th. And that's a look at your sports. I'm Lainey Jackson from the Mitchell Now News Desk.
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0: Jason Aldean with Don't Tell on Me on Real Country 105.9 KMIT. I'm Jess. Coming up on Monday, July 13th, it's Big Friends, Little Friends' 9th Annual Par 3 Golf Tournament. 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
2: Sniff

0: As the judge, is it proper for you to form your opinion before hearing the evidence? The court listened to that question in the case of the jogging judge. I'm Curtis Howard with today's Point of Law.
1: Point of Law on KMIT is brought to you by James D. Taylor, PC.
2: Homer Dodds was a lower court judge in a Midwestern city. He was a middle-aged bachelor, properly proud of his reputation for fairness, honesty, and integrity. One of Homer's closest friends was an old school chum, Walter Petty. The two men jogged twice a week and often dined together at the city's finest restaurants. Homer frequently lectured his friend about drinking so heavily. He'd say, "Yeah, that stuff is pure poison, Walt. I just wish I could sentence you to county prison farm for about 6 months. That would dry you out and restore your system." Walter would only laugh. He would say, "You got to catch me first, Homer." Then one night, Walter ran his car through a fence and was arrested for drunken driving. His case was called before his good friend, Homer. Homer said to Walter's attorney, "Counselor, do you want to plead your client guilty or not guilty?" The attorney said, "Your Honor, I really need a day or two in which to study this case. May we put this arraignment over to Friday?" The judge frowned. "Why don't you save us all a lot of time and plead Walter guilty, because that's how I'm going to find him in any case." Walter's attorney promptly moved to disqualify the judge. A higher court heard the motion. Walter's attorney said, "It's clear that Judge Dodds decided this case in advance. That is clearly prejudicial. And under our system of law, no matter how awful the crime or how overwhelming the circumstances, the person accused is entitled to a fair trial. Walter cannot get a fair trial before Judge Dodds, and we are entitled to be heard by another judge." Judge Dodd's attorney said, "The prejudice, if any, is in favor of Walter. These men are close friends. The judge sincerely felt and still feels that it is in Walter's best interests to stay away from liquor for a while. This is not a denial of justice, and Judge Dodd should not be disqualified in this case." How would you decide the unusual case of the jogging judge? We'll return with the court's verdict after this.
3: Good advice.
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0: Is it proper for you to form your opinion before hearing the evidence? No, said an Oklahoma court. It is not enough that a judge have integrity, honesty, and fairness. He must come to court with an open mind and no predetermined bias to ensure the defendant receive a fair trial. It is plain that Judge Dodds did not have an entirely open mind. He must therefore be disqualified in this case and will be replaced by another judge. It's a point of law.
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I'm Jess. Unfortunately, the weather not cooperating that much for tomorrow, but I know a lot of 4th of July fireworks still happening. 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
1: ABC News, I'm Chuck Sievertson. The Federal Appeals Court clears the way for the Trump administration to get the immediate replacement of the slavery exhibit in Philadelphia. The city's appealing. The court says the new panels that would go up are full of history and acknowledge the evils of slavery.
2: That panel, allowing the Park Service to move forward with its plans, includes appointees of George W. Bush, Barack Obama, and Donald Trump. The city of Philadelphia has today filed another appeal urging the court to reconsider its decision.
1: ABC News national correspondent Stephen Portnoy, police in Dearborn, Michigan, investigating a shooting at a shopping mall at Fairlane Town Center, say two people are dead, one other is hurt. This employee at one of the stores says he heard the shots.
3: When that commotion started and gunshots, everybody panicked and started running.
1: Extreme heat's just one problem for millions today. Forecasters say there could be violent storms in the Midwest extending to the East Coast into tomorrow. This is ABC News.
4: He's dribbling the ball with everything on the line. He's driving down the pitch. He's facing price hikes and cuts past him. Carrier Contracts tries to block him. 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He cuts past the nonstop group chat trash talk. He clears on goal. He shoots. 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
9: Time isn't measured in speeches. It's measured in actions. Larry Roden spent his life ranching, welding, serving on the school board, as a deacon in his church, a volunteer basketball coach. Long before he was governor, Larry Roden was serving his community. Not for attention, not for headlines. That's just who he is. As governor, he kept serving, delivering the largest property tax cut in South Dakota history, putting $1,000 or more back in families' pockets. Reducing violent crime, murder, meth, and robberies by double digits. Standing up for life, banning the abortion pill, and defending our Second Amendment rights, earning him the endorsement of the NRA. Some politicians spend a lifetime pretending to be somebody else. Larry Roden spent his lifetime showing us who he is. July 28th, Governor Larry Roden.

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0: 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I'm Jess, and tomorrow night fireworks going on, rain or shine. And I want to remind you that our sister station, Pure Oldies 103.5, will be synchronizing their music to the fireworks action over Lake Mitchell for Fireworks at the Lake. 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
2: July 4th is the birthday of the greatest nation in the world. 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

Warms 86, and then on Sunday, mostly sunny with a high of 87. Right now, 85 at the KMIT studio. 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

0: 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If it's new, we've got it. That is Trey Penley with Family Man. I'm Jess. Have a wonderful rest of your weekend. Be safe. If you're doing any fireworks, please, please be careful. Coming up next, we've got Backstage Country with Cody Johnson as your special guest host.
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4: 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This week, we have got a guy who's already having an incredible 2026, to put it lightly. Somehow, we were able to get him to drop by for the week. Cody Johnson's here. What's up?
5: 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We do have a lot to talk about. 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
4: Oh my gosh, man, I can't wait to hear all about it. 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